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6: A better life with Dr. Sanjay Gupta.
7: Did you know that almost half the vegetables and more than three quarters of the fruit that we eat in this country come from just one state, California? Yeah, it's true. And according to a new report by the Environmental Working Group, a health advocacy organization, a lot of this produce is tainted with PFAS, which are sometimes referred to as forever chemicals. Why? Well, the EPA says pesticides keep America's food supply safe, abundant, and affordable. And of course, these chemicals are used in every state, not just California. Now, if you are worried, though, about how much you're consuming, the best thing to do is to buy organic produce, if and when you can. Organic or not, you should rinse all fruits and vegetables under running water. Don't use any soap. And as one epidemiologist told us, use a brush on sturdier items like carrots, potatoes, and cucumbers. I'm Dr. Sanjay Gupta, helping you live a better life.
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11: 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Let's go.

0: Hello, is this Jennifer Evans?
1: Yes.
0: Did you enter a contest at a radio station recently?
1: Yes, I did.
0: Yeah. You remember what contest?
1: Spring something.
0: Yeah. You're getting close. You get there. Spring Fling Music Festival 2026.
1: Yes. Yeah, absolutely. Yes, I remember now.
0: Yeah. Mobile, Alabama.
1: Mobile, Alabama. Yes.
0: Jennifer.
1: Yes, sir.
0: You're going.
1: I don't believe this. I do not believe you, bitch. You for real?
0: You are going to Mobile, Alabama for the biggest Southern Soul show in the world.
1: Oh my God. Never won nothing. Oh, my God. Thank you so much.
0: You're welcome. King George, Tucker, Sir Charles Jones, TK Soul, Pokey, and more, over 40 artists are performing.
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13: If you're caring for an aging parent, you may feel quite often that you're alone in what you're doing. But you're not, not by a long shot. According to a new report by the Pew Research Center, 10% of U.S. adults are caring for a parent over age 65. Millions more are caring for a spouse or partner 65 or older. Beyond the sheer numbers, this report, perhaps unsurprisingly, found a major difference in caregiver well-being between men and women. One psychologist we spoke to suggested thinking 5 years in the future and imagining where you are right now. Will you be glad you took something on, or regretful that you didn't? You also need to cut yourself some slack, he said, especially women. Don't try to shoulder all of the burden by yourself. You might need to ask for help before you burn out. You'll be so glad you did. I'm Dr. Sanjay Gupta, helping you live a better life.
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9: For the ninth year in a row, Finland has been named the happiest country in the world. That's according to the World Happiness Report put out every year by the Wellbeing Research Center at the University of Oxford in the UK. Two other Nordic nations, Iceland and Denmark, came in at numbers 2 and 3. Now, having spent quite a bit of time in these countries over my 2.5 decades as a journalist, I can tell you that this is not at all that surprising. There's an entirely different way of thinking in these countries. We before me, you might say. In other words, the mentality is less adversarial and much more, we're all in this together. One other interesting thing that came up was that no matter where someone lived, the more time they spent on social media, the less happy they were. Want to smile? It's simple. Put your phone away for a bit. I'm Dr. Sanjay Gupta, helping you live a better life.
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3: If you're caring for an aging parent, you may feel quite often that you're alone in what you're doing. But you're not, not by a long shot. According to a new report by the Pew Research Center, 10% of U.S. adults are caring for a parent over age 65. Millions more are caring for a spouse or partner 65 or older. Beyond the sheer numbers, this report, perhaps unsurprisingly, found a major difference in caregiver well-being between men and women. One psychologist we spoke to suggested thinking 5 years in the future and imagining where you are right now. Will you be glad you took something on, or regretful that you didn't? You also need to cut yourself some slack, he said, especially women. Don't try to shoulder all of the burden by yourself. You might need to ask for help before you burn out. You'll be so glad you did. I'm Dr. Sanjay Gupta, helping you live a better life.
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0: Hey, Celia, you are calling number 13.
1: All right.
0: Celia, you like Ari Lennox?
1: Yeah.
0: Well, you're going to see her. She's in Charlotte, and you are there this Saturday in Charlotte.
1: Thank you.
0: You are quite welcome. It's the Vacancy Tour, and she's got special guests, Lecon and Fable. And it all happens at the Schuyler Credit Union Amphitheater in Charlotte this Saturday. What side of town y'all hanging out on?
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12: You ever wake up in the middle of the night or maybe first thing in the morning and notice drool on your pillow? Unless you're sleeping next to someone who hasn't already seen all your good, bad, and ugly, it's probably not that big a deal and not anything to worry about unless it's something that just started happening recently. When people drool at night, it's often because of a stuffy nose, acid reflux, or being a mouth breather. People who sleep on their stomach or side are more likely to drool than someone who sleeps on their back. But in some cases, drooling at night can be a warning sign of something more serious, like dental issues, sleep apnea, or even early symptoms of Parkinson's disease. 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
11: If you're caring for an aging parent, you may feel quite often that you're alone in what you're doing. But you're not, not by a long shot. According to a new report by the Pew Research Center, 10% of U.S. adults are caring for a parent over age 65. Millions more are caring for a spouse or partner 65 or older. Beyond the sheer numbers, this report, perhaps unsurprisingly, found a major difference in caregiver well-being.

0: between men and women. One psychologist we spoke to suggested thinking 5 years in the future and imagining where you are right now. Will you be glad you took something on, or regretful that you didn't? You also need to cut yourself some slack, he said, especially women. Don't try to shoulder all of the burden by yourself. You might need to ask for help before you burn out. You'll be so glad you did. I'm Dr. Sanjay Gupta, helping you live a better life.
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10: Eating a healthy diet is not only good for you physically, it can also keep your brain sharp as you age. According to a new study out of China, people who most closely followed the MIND diet slowed aging in key structures inside their brains by more than 2 years. The MIND diet is a combination of the Mediterranean diet, which we talk a lot about, and the DASH diet, which stands for Dietary Approaches to Stop Hypertension. All three of these diets are similar, but the MIND diet puts more of an emphasis on berries, beans, leafy green vegetables, fish, poultry, whole grains, olive oil, and nuts. You're not going to eat foods with a lot of saturated fat. We're talking cheese, butter, red meat, or anything fried. You really don't have to eat like this 100% of the time. That's the key. Just do the best that you can. I'm Dr. Sanjay Gupta, helping you live a better life.
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4: Recent survey conducted by Common Sense Media found one-third of teenagers prefer AI companions over humans for serious conversations. There's a term for that, social offloading. And experts we talked to warned that this habit could be stunting emotional growth, leaving an already isolated generation who came of age during the pandemic even less prepared for the messiness of human interaction. Sure, AI can help you polish whatever it is you're looking to say, but that's not very human, right? It's the messiness that makes our interactions with each other so real. It's also what makes them so validating, help us to develop our confidence, our voice, our deep bonds with each other. Psychiatrists we talked to encouraged turning to family or friends when you're struggling to express yourself. They are keen to help. I'm Dr. Sanjay Gupta, helping you live a better life.
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4: You ever wake up in the middle of the night or maybe first thing in the morning and notice drool on your pillow? Unless you're sleeping next to someone who hasn't already seen all your good, bad, and ugly, it's probably not that big a deal and not anything to worry about unless it's something that just started happening recently. When people drool at night, it's often because of a stuffy nose, acid reflux, or being a mouth breather. People who sleep on their stomach or side are more likely to drool than someone who sleeps on their back. But in some cases, drooling at night can be a warning sign of something more serious, like dental issues, sleep apnea, or even early symptoms of Parkinson's disease. If you're at all concerned about this, the best place to start is with an ENT doctor, an ears, nose, and throat doctor. They can recommend a sleep study to possibly get some answers. I'm Dr. Sanjay Gupta, helping you live a better life.
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0: This right here is more than a radio station. This is the heartbeat of Colombia. That's where it is. Where the culture lives. Where the music moves you. We play the songs you love. The hits that shape you. And the music that keeps you moving forward. Say my name, say my name. Colombia's sound. 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
2: You ever wake up in the middle of the night or maybe first thing in the morning and notice drool on your pillow? Unless you're sleeping next to someone who hasn't already seen all your good, bad, and ugly, it's probably not that big a deal and not anything to worry about unless it's something that just started happening recently. When people drool at night, it's often because of a stuffy nose, acid reflux, or being a mouth breather. People who sleep on their stomach or side are more likely to drool than someone who sleeps on their back. But in some cases, drooling at night can be a warning sign of something more serious, like dental issues, sleep apnea, or even early symptoms of Parkinson's disease. If you're at all concerned about this, the best place to start is with an ENT doctor, an ears, nose, and throat doctor. They can recommend a sleep study to possibly get some answers. I'm Dr. Sanjay Gupta, helping you live a better life.
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still help pay for the wigs. And I help with the lease. You know I ain't never been cheap. 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
3: You ever wake up in the middle of the night or maybe first thing in the morning and notice drool on your pillow? Unless you're sleeping next to someone who hasn't already seen all your good, bad, and ugly, it's probably not that big a deal and not anything to worry about unless it's something that just started happening recently. When people drool at night, it's often because of a stuffy nose, acid reflux, or being a mouth breather. People who sleep on their stomach or side are more likely to drool than someone who sleeps on their back. But in some cases, drooling at night can be a warning sign of something more serious, like dental issues, sleep apnea, or even early symptoms of Parkinson's disease. If you're at all concerned about this, the best place to start is with an ENT doctor, an ears, nose, and throat doctor. They can recommend a sleep study to possibly get some answers. I'm Dr. Sanjay Gupta, helping you live a better life.
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12: Recent survey conducted by Common Sense Media found one-third of teenagers prefer AI companions over humans for serious conversations. There's a term for that, social offloading. And experts we talked to warned that this habit could be stunting emotional growth, leaving an already isolated generation who came of age during the pandemic even less prepared for the messiness of human interaction. Sure, AI can help you polish whatever it is you're looking to say, but that's not very human, right? 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Psychiatrists we talked to encouraged turning to family or friends when you're struggling to express yourself. They are keen to help. I'm Dr. Sanjay Gupta, helping you live a better life.
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0: God grant us brand new mercies every single morning. And it's time for the praise break. Let's start the day in prayer. And I want everybody to please welcome my good friend, Pastor Keith Norman, the senior pastor of First Baptist Church, Broad Avenue in Memphis, Tennessee. Pastor Norman, good morning, man. Happy to have you.
1: Good morning, Ricky Smiley and the Ricky Smiley Morning Show. Let's pray. Lord, we love you and thank you and bless you for life, health, and strength today. We know that you are God and God in all things. So no matter what we encounter in this day, you already have it under control. And that's why we want to give you praise in advance, because you already have all things in your hand and all things are working according to your plan. Whatever we're going to encounter through this day, whatever we come into contact with on this day, God, you've already worked it out. And so we praise you in advance. We thank you in advance. And we know that all things will work together according to the good for those who love the Lord and are the called according to the purposes of God. This is Pastor Keith Norman at First Baptist Church at 2835 Broad Avenue, Memphis, Tennessee. Come by and see us when you're in town, 8 a.m. or 10:30 a.m. Sunday morning.
0: All right, y'all, that's my friend and brother, Pastor Keith Norman, the senior pastor of First Baptist Church, Broad Avenue in Memphis, Tennessee. So let's get this day going. It's the Rick Smiley Morning Show.

0: Oh man, Donnie McClurkin right here. I hope y'all enjoyed that stand. 4 minutes after the hour, y'all. Hey man, we just thank God for waking us up this morning, man. And that's why we finna just give God some more praise right here, Ricky Smiley Morning Show. Hope y'all enjoy this. Never played this one before, but it's an oldie but goodie.
1: Don't open your mouth and begin to worship the Lord. Hallelujah. Everybody.

praise him every single morning right here on Rick and Smiley Morning Show. All right, man, let's go, y'all. Yes, sir. John B. King, y'all, the Prince of Gospel Music. Let's go.

0: my God. Woo. Boy, we out of breath in here. Oh, Lord. Man, we done danced in the studio. Oh, man, Jesus will welcome me home. The one and only John B. Key, y'all, 13 minutes after the hour. Got your front page right here.
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0: I'm out of breath. I'm sorry, y'all. Oh, God, 14. I'm going to go get some water. Okay. Y'all do the news.
3: All right.
0: I'll be back. I'll be back. Alfredas, good morning.
3: Okay, good morning, Ricky. It's Thursday, June 4th. Here's what's going on in the news. A possible breakthrough in the Middle East as Israel and Lebanon have agreed to a ceasefire deal brokered by the U.S. But there is one major catch. Hezbollah has not or was not part of the negotiations. Both governments said the ceasefire will hold as long as Hezbollah stops firing into Israel. Meanwhile, in Washington, the House has passed a measure aimed at limiting President Trump's ability to take military action against Iran without congressional approval. Four Republicans even sided with Democrats in backing that resolution, but legal experts say it probably won't force an immediate end to hostilities. And Ricky, a viral video out of Ohio is sparking outrage after a white nurse was caught on camera screaming the N-word at her own biracial son.
4: You hear? She says stupid. There you go, yeah.
3: The man who posted the video.
0: That don't surprise me.
3: Well, it's his mom.
0: Yeah, don't surprise
3: me. It's his own mom. She birthed him. Yeah. Like, I mean.
0: Yeah, they love getting them cheeks clapped by a black man. Then when the baby come out, then you get mad at the baby. Then the only thing you could think about is that.
3: Maybe.
0: Yeah, they ain't no good.
3: Well, the guy the video, Brian Wendell, says this is behavior he's dealt with. This makes me sad. He's dealt with this behavior, he says, his entire life. He also claims his mother, who's also a nurse director at the University of Toledo Medical Center, was already facing allegations of racism at work before the video went public. If you missed any part of the show, you can check it out on the Ricky Smiley Morning Show podcast, available wherever you get your podcasts. But Rock T is out, so I got your quick look at sports. Ricky, the Knicks came out swinging in game one of the NBA Finals. Did y'all watch it?
5: Yes, they did.
0: I fell asleep on it. I can't believe it. I went to sleep. I thought San Antonio was going to win, man.
5: Too.
0: I was nervous at halftime listening to Charles Barkley and Shaq, man. I can't believe what happened. I can't believe I woke up to this. Man.
3: Y'all know, yeah. I started watching. It was 95-95, and that was like the last 5 minutes. They took down the Spurs 105-95 in San Antonio after erasing a 14-point deficit. Jalen Brunson led the way with 30, including 13 in the fourth. Wimby had 26, but he did struggle from the floor. Game two is Friday.
0: It ain't over, but San Antonio needed the win at home. That's not good. That's not a good way to start off the series. They better win at home.
3: That's right.
0: Can't be losing at home.
3: Right. Meanwhile, Brandon Ayuk has a warrant out in Santa Clara over a speeding video he posted online. So clearly somebody took wide receiver a little too literally. And Russell Wilson is officially retiring. We've been hearing, but it's official now. After 14 seasons, 10 Pro Bowls, a Super Bowl ring, and nearly 47,000 passing yards, Russ is trading the helmet for a headset at CBS Sports. I'm Alfredas in for Rock T. Brad, what you got coming up in a hot spot?
5: Man, Alfredas, whatever happened to the fourth member of Boys to Men? Well, we're going to get into it up next in a hot spot on the Ricky Smiley Morning Show.
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0: Y'all, the party with a purpose is back. 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
1: 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Drop it like it's hot.
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6: BRA 18. All right, 29 after the hour, y'all. It is time for the hot spot. What up, Brent?
7: What up, Ricky? Good morning, everybody. I'm your girl, Brat Tat Tat, and this is the hot spot, but we bring you music, movies, and more, so let's get on off into it. Well, y'all, if you ever wondered what really happened with Mike, and that's the bass in Boyz II Men, Sean Stockman is sharing the story. While on his podcast talking with Ricky Bell, A New Edition, Sean told the story of the last straw.
8: Wanye literally lived 2 minutes from me, around the corner.
9: Mm-hmm.
8: He calls me 10 minutes later. Yo, man, Mike's here. It's like, all right, I'll be over. Drive over. Mike's sitting on the couch with a smile on his face. I'm pissed, right? So I'm sitting across from him. What's up, Slim? I was like, what's up, man? Because he heard about this big gig that we was about to do in Japan for big money.
9: Right.
8: So he was like, when we going to Japan? I said, we ain't going nowhere. So we joined a little bit back and forth. He walks up to me, grabs me by my shirt, picks me up, and slams me on Wanye's kitchen table.
9: Wow.
8: Just a bad back dude, right? So I'm thinking of all of this while all of this is happening. My back is sore, you know what I'm saying? I'm blocking punches, you know what I'm saying? The whole thing, right?
9: Wow.
8: So Wanye gets him off, and I say, yo, bro, you out the group. That was it.
10: Wow.
11: What?
10: Wow.
11: I never knew about that.
10: Me either.
11: I just feel like they go through stuff when they're young. You're talking about a group. You're talking about group. You're talking about music. You're talking about producers. You're talking about groupies. You're talking about all the stuff that come with being a star. And sometimes when there's ever a symbol of a group or whatever, it's going to always be conflict.
10: Yeah, I thought he just had was sick or something was wrong with his back, because now he got a cane.
11: Yeah.
10: So I thought maybe he had to be out the group because they dance a lot and stuff, and maybe he couldn't,
11: right,
10: you know, do that. But I guess Sean was like, oh, you got a bad back, huh? You body slammed me on the table and you punching me. Your back ain't that bad. So I guess he's like, why are you leaving the group? Or maybe he thought, I want to know more.
11: Yeah, I would like to know more, too, and I would like to also know about them making amends, whatever, because they have been on stage together.
10: Yeah, they have.
11: And what did it take to get to that point?
10: Right.
11: For them to you know, to make amends or whatever, because you have to, man, because they are just one of our all-time favorite groups of this generation.
10: Absolutely. Absolutely. Well, y'all, moving on. Cassie Ventura has reportedly started a new chapter in her life, and that's far away from the spotlight and far away from the United States. According to new court documents involving her former male escort, Cassie now lives outside of the U.S. She reportedly said, I reside outside of the United States. I do not intend to move back to the United States. She did not reveal exactly where she is and her family have relocated, but sources say that she's living and focusing on a quiet, normal life with her husband, Alex Fine, and their three children.
11: 30 million, that'll do it.
10: Yeah, okay.
12: And he's a French or something? Why would you? Yeah, I get it.
10: Yep. It comes after the legal battle she won with Diddy, of course. The settlement resulted in a $20 million victory. So, man, that's pretty cool. Last but not least, May is Men's Mental Health Awareness Month, y'all. And T-Pain has been speaking out about needing peace. And you might be able to relate to his message, y'all. Check it out.
13: It's just been a lot of people texting me, asking me to do for them. And I know motherfuckers will check Instagram before they check on their people. So I just want to put this out there and just say, hey, I'm not doing it. I'm just not doing it. I gotta do something for me. I gotta have some me in my equation of my life. I feel like I don't even own my life. I feel like I just wake up and just my sole purpose is to do whatever everybody else needs to further their career and their dreams. And I just want to chill. I don't need show money. You're not going to get me to come do your show. I can't. I just don't want to. I just need the peace, man.
12: I love him.
10: I am not mad at him.
11: A man would choose peace over anything.
10: Ooh, I'm not mad at him for that.
11: I don't care how fine and bow-legged, big book. Peace.
6: Okay. But he not working then.
11: Huh?
6: He not going
2: to
6: work.
2: That's he don't right. need to
10: he
2: work.
10: He don't need to work.
11: That's right.
10: You know how many hits T-Pain
2: and he
10: made?
2: Just sold his cat. He sold a catalog for like $100 million.
10: Yeah.
11: Oh, he's straight.
10: He good.
11: He ain't got to do nothing but
2: he
11: lay
2: got
11: down.
2: Chill money.
10: Yes, he ain't got to do
11: you
10: nothing.
11: You can lay on the couch until you die.
10: Go get your really? Peace, boy.
11: Snack, and pay somebody to bring you snacks and
10: every
11: a juice.
10: Day.
11: snacks and a
12: and
11: juice.
12: Juice. That's all it
11: pencil
12: takes.
11: Beans, the news.
10: And a get massage. Up and make money.
11: Sit on the edge of the couch God. And cut your toenails.
6: But that money don't run out if you ain't got nothing coming
10: not.
6: In.
10: He
2: got to write down $100 million to see how much that is.
10: He'll be all right.
11: He ain't got nothing else to prove. Clip your toenails and watch the news for the rest of your life. That's a beautiful thing.
10: Man. Yeah.
11: Toenails everywhere, all in the car.
10: You know what? 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Coming up, y'all, we got Special K with the news you absolutely positively cannot use. 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
32: Did you know that almost half the vegetables and more than three quarters of the fruit that we eat in this country come from just one state, California? Yeah, it's true. And according to a new report by the Environmental Working Group, a health advocacy organization, a lot of this produce is tainted with PFAS, which are sometimes referred to as forever chemicals. Why? Well, the EPA says pesticides keep America's food supply safe, abundant, and affordable. And of course, these chemicals are used in every state, not just California. Now, if you are worried, though, about how much you're consuming, the best thing to do is to buy organic produce, if and when you can. Organic or not, you should rinse all fruits and vegetables under running water. Don't use any soap. And as one epidemiologist told us, use a brush on sturdier items like carrots, potatoes, and cucumbers. I'm Dr. Sanjay Gupta, helping you live a better life.
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2: You liar!
3: I believe him, yo. I don't know why, but I do.
4: All right, it's my morning show. 10 before the top of the hour. It is about that time. A special K got news to positive that absolutely cannot use. What up, K?
5: Man, I'm just hoping I can get to everything today. I got so much, man. You can still go to Amazon.com and get my book, Man Laws. Huh?
4: Bring your mic down. I'm sorry, Dave.
5: Oh, okay. Yeah.
4: Sorry about that, Super Dave.
5: A little too hot? Okay. It's all good. Thank you, Super Dave.
4: Hold on. Super Dave, how does it mic check? Super Dave.
5: Are we good now?
6: It was too much Special K.
5: Okay, we good now? All right. Okay, okay.
6: It's better be funny, man.
5: Okay, we don't need the slander, sir. My staff, when I tell you my staff is the greatest, my staff come up with stuff that I didn't even see coming. They discovered what would have been the biggest story in black entertainment of the past decade. Did y'all know that back in 2019, this almost happened? It got missed by the T. It got missed by the hotspot, but can you believe it? I got it. No way to prove it. Shocking. 2019, Tyler Perry almost married Halle Berry. That's right. She was this close to becoming Halle Berry Perry. And performers list that was scheduled to perform at this elaborate extravaganza was crazy. Brad,
4: are you listening, Gary?
5: Brad, yeah, I'm talking. They had Mary Mary, old school, went on with you singer Tony Terry. They even had a special appearance by your friend, the legendary Mariah Carey. And that wedding reception was going to be lit with a variety of artists of all genres. They had Killer Mike, MC Light, Superwoman Karen White. Before we knew he was evil, they even had booked Brian McKnight. They had Ludacris and Jadakiss, Queen Latifah and Wiz Khalifa. The groomsmen lineup was crazy, Rick. They had two of the guys was Michael Eric Dyson and the GOAT Mike Tyson. They even had more singers. Duets featuring Johnny Gill with Lauryn Hill, Freddie Jackson with Toni Braxton. And can you believe they had Patti LaBelle and Kay Michelle with a feature by Dammit Maxwell.
1: Oh, wow.
5: Nobody saw this one coming. Alfredas, they had a collab with Morris Day and Macy Gray, and they was going to close it out with New Edition and Mint Condition, and doggone it, the whole thing was going to be hosted by guess who?
4: Teddy Riley
5: and Ricky Smiley.
4: Yeah.
1: Man.
4: But the thing about it, if it was like the funny have to match your enthusiasm.
5: Wait a minute.
4: Yeah.
5: Wait. Don't do that. Don't do that.
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17: 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There's a term for that. Social offloading. And experts we talked to warned that this habit could be stunting emotional growth, leaving an already isolated generation who came of age during the pandemic even less prepared for the messiness of human interaction. Sure, AI can help you polish whatever it is you're looking to say, but that's not very human, right? 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Psychiatrists we talked to encouraged turning to family or friends when you're struggling to express yourself. 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I'm Dr. Sanjay Gupta, helping you live a better life.
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19: Good Thursday morning for WIS News 10. I'm Intisar Faulkner. Well, WIS has your Decision 2026 coverage. With just days until the South Carolina primary, there's a shakeup in the race for governor. State Senator Josh Kimbrell has announced that he's dropping out of the Republican primary. The Spartanburg County Senator says he will now return to his work as senator, where he served since 2021. The latest information on this can be found at WISTV.com. And Newberry County Council turned down an ordinance allowing a developer to purchase land for a potential data center. A public hearing at the Newberry Opera House was packed last night. Leaders citing a strain on water supply, a surge in electric rates, and continuous industrial noise. Following the decision, County Council also elected to place a moratorium on data centers, pausing any new permits for at least the next 12 months. Of course, for the latest news, weather, and traffic updates, you can head to our website anytime, WISTV.com. And for your news on the go, download our free WIS News 10 app. For WIS 10, I'm Intisar Faulkner.
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3: Good morning, y'all. Cool once again across the region to wake up with. A lot of us in the 50s. The good news, though, is that it'll warm up fast today. We've got nothing but sunshine through the morning and into the afternoon to help us warm up quickly. Luckily, though, the humidity will stay low, so it'll feel pretty nice outside. But it does get warmer than yesterday. Your afternoon high will top out around 86 degrees. So try to stay warm this morning and then crank the AC to stay cool this afternoon here in the WIS First Alert Weather Center. I'm meteorologist Chandler Jordan.
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3: Good morning. Your First Alert traffic update. At this time, roads look good across the region. I'm not seeing any major slowdowns or construction causing any delays at this time. Of course, if a crash were to happen or some typical backups for this time of morning, we'll bring you the First Alert. In the meantime, drive safely this morning, and I hope you have a great day. From the WIS First Alert Traffic Center, I'm meteorologist Chandler Jordan.
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6: It's Gary.
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6: It's Gary, baby.
8: All right, y'all, Ricky's about the morning show. Hey, it is about that time, 6 minutes after the hour. Gary has the tea in the Kahlua of the day. What up, Gary?
9: Good morning, Ricky. Good morning, America. Good morning to you. It's Thursday, a beautiful, beautiful day in the neighborhood. And here's what's happening in celebrity news, y'all. Former First Lady of the United States, Miss Michelle Obama, y'all. She is revealing, y'all, why she could never be on The Real Housewives. Now, they're saying, y'all, that the former Florida's honey doesn't think that she's cut out for The Real Housewives. But she says she does, honey. Hear what I'm saying? She says she does want to see baby on stage during those reunions. Now, Michelle Obama says she's not interested in being a part of the drama. The former First Lady has made no secret of her love, y'all, for reality TV, admitting, honey, to binging, honey, on everything from Love and Hip Hop to HGTV House Hunters. And she says she's also a fan of Bravo's Real Housewives. Now, I remember when she said that she loved Real Housewives, honey.
8: Oh, wow.
9: Yeah, the franchise. Yeah. But even though Obama, y'all, has been in the public eye for years, she doesn't, honey, think that she could handle the pressure of being a housewife herself. But I think she could. I think she'll make her first housewife of Atlanta, honey. You know, she'll be the grandest and the richest one on there, technically. But I think she'll do real good. And, you know, we get to learn more about the Obamas and the daughters, honey, and what they're doing and how our former president, how he really governs himself accordingly, honey, behind the scenes. So I think she'll make good. But they're saying Miss Obama was recently a guest on, you know, Let Me Say This podcast, and one of the hosts asked, honey, which reality TV show that she'd join. And she said, oh, my gosh. She replied, she said, oh, this is really hard. She said, oh, my gosh. She said, I couldn't do it, in my opinion. She said, but she could be on The Housewives, The Real Housewives. So congratulations to our former First Lady, Michelle Obama, honey, because I think, like I said, she would make a real great... Brett, weren't you once asked to be on The Housewives before?
6: I wasn't asked to really be on it. I was, like, kind of, like, courted by some of the producers. Mm-hmm. They were trying to, you know, talk to me and do some questions that year. I think Demetria McKinney was on there. It was a long time ago.
9: Yeah.
6: Mm-hmm. Yeah, I can't be on that.
9: Why not?
6: My temper too bad.
9: Well, yeah.
6: I want to see Jesus' face again.
9: Exactly. You do, honey. Now, Priest, would you be on there? I mean, it would be really nice for them to have you.
10: I would be so boring. They would be like, she has no storyline.
6: Yeah. Yeah, you could do a video for Taste the Biscuit.
10: Right. They would not want me on the show.
9: Yes, honey.
8: Yeah, you get on there and sing that song, boy. They'll be on you after that.
9: Oh, yes, Lord, honey. You'll be a star, honey.
11: Taste the biscuit.
10: Wow. Really?
11: Taste the goodness of the biscuit.
10: So that's not me.
11: Taste the honey sauce.
8: Hey.
11: Taste the goodness of the biscuit with the honey sauce.
10: So, guys, that's not me.
9: Yes, ma'am, baby, honey.
11: Get that honey sauce on me.
10: Yes.
11: I don't like the way it tastes with my chicken wings.
10: Oh. That's people think that's cute.
9: Well, it is you, honey. I mean, don't you moonlight and do that?
6: You sound so good, Alfredo.
9: Taste the biscuit. You don't like honey on your wings, girl.
10: What were you saying, Gary?
9: Moving on, y'all. Okay, another celebrity. Speaking of housewives, I am tired of people attacking, honey, Miss Kelly, honey. I love Kelly on The Real Housewives of Atlanta, honey. But people are talking about her teeth. They say when she first started off on the show, they said she had missing teeth on the side. Miss Kelly, and I love Kelly, the chicken and waffle woman, baby. She got the best chicken and waffle restaurant.
6: Oh, she got a teeth.
9: That's what I'm saying.
8: Everybody be get that tooth always come missing up in your 30s, that side tooth.
9: Yes, honey.
8: Everybody had that one damn side tooth and the decay. Every single person, when you get to your 30, that side too, they just take it out.
9: Yeah, and
8: you don't have money in your 30s to get it filled. You just have to take it out.
6: So what's the problem?
9: They said she paid like $70,000 to get both. They say the matching one was on the other side too. They say both was missing. But now they say when she opened her mouth, you see she has the teeth and stuff. So people tell me, oh girl, you didn't got your mouth fixed. Well, girl, they said she
6: took her. That's good. But when you get money and you can fix it.
9: Yes,
6: stuff,
9: ma'am.
6: Why not fix
9: they,
6: it?
9: They said she took her whole Bravo check and did it and got her.
6: Oh my
9: teeth.
6: God.
9: So
6: this lady get more than one check.
9: Thank you, honey. Cause I got my back. I got a flipper. So honey, I got my flipper put in.
6: What's
9: but
6: a
9: I
6: don't, flipper?
9: What they call the flipper is your tooth in the back. And you put it in, they made me want to put it in the back, so because I didn't want the back.
8: You know, you know they can drill and get you almost permanent when put in there.
9: Yeah, but hell, that's more money.
0: Wait a minute. Like you take it out and put it in every day?
9: What'd you say, Alfreda?
0: You take it out every day?
9: Yes, ma'am, because I can't eat any good with it good.
6: Why?
9: You know,
6: it's
9: because it flaps when you eat, yeah.
6: That's why it's called the flapper?
9: Yeah.
8: Oh, but you ain't got no money because you keep buying clothes, making them damn videos every day.
9: Babe, ain't nobody in the back of my mouth. You think I'm going to get that done?
8: Stop buying them Gucci short sets and go and get your tooth fixed.
9: Well, I got it fixed, but I ain't got the one you're talking about.
8: I'm going to post a damn picture of what that tooth be looking like every time you in the Gucci store buying something. How that tooth be sitting in the back of your mouth looking at you.
0: Mad.
6: You're so stupid.
8: Every time you go in that Gucci store, that damn tooth sitting in the back of your mouth.
9: Yeah, you're bouncing something else. And here I am sitting back here all alone, damn it, flapping.
8: I'm talking about rotten to the core.
9: That's not, but I couldn't afford that one. We ain't got that much longer in life, honey. I told my mom if I die before her girl, sell all these damn porcelain things too, because honey, that's too much money.
8: What you gonna do with all them Gucci shorts set that you keep making videos? Then who they going to?
9: They gonna go to you, back to you, because half them come from you. All right, now that said and did, y'all know what time it is.
6: La la la la la.
9: Yes, sha-la-la-la-la on you with that, Ricky. The cologne today, honey, is honeycomb. On the high end, you say honeycomb, and on the low end, you say beautiful golden brown. That's your cologne for the day.
8: Y'all give it up for Gary with the team. All right, I got the wake-up call. 8669. Let me clear some up. I begin Gary clothes that I don't want on a TV show. Like, okay, this night. He asked for it. I can't wear it no more if I wore it on TV, so he be wanting we wear the same size. I let him have the clothes now.
9: I'm gonna start
8: them damn lies. You know, black women real messy.
9: Oh, yeah.
8: They'll take that and run with it.
9: Boy,
8: he get him clothes, yeah. We don't ever see him with nobody. All right, welcome call 866-9-RICKY, 866-9-RICKY. Hit me up, Ricky Smile the Morning Show.

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0: Hey, what up? This is your boy, Ricky Smiley, and during Black Music Month, hey, we're taking the time to celebrate the artists whose voices and talent and legacy grace the One Voyage Cruise stage over the years.
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0: this is Stephanie, and I am from Indianapolis. I am giving a shout-out wake-up call to my people. Wake up, wake up, wake up!
1: This is Jeremiah from Houston, Texas. I want to tell my wife, Margie, to wake up, wake up, wake up!
2: Good morning, good morning! Brent is Uncle Clifford straight from Birmingham. Wake up, wake up, wake up!
3: My name is Cornell. I'm out of Artesia, Mississippi, and I like to wake up the whole town of Artesia, Mississippi. Wake up, wake up, wake up. And Ricky, you must gave Gary those Gucci shoes that broke on him in the mall.

0: morning show, 28 before the top of the hour. Y'all, Jeff Johnson got three things you need to know. What up, Jeff?
1: Hey, hey, hey. Good morning, everybody. Good to be with you. How are you this morning?
0: Oh, man, I'm blessed, man. How you feeling, man?
1: Man, I'm great, brother. I can't complain at all. I'm looking at all that is happening, and I still cannot believe that there is an 87-foot ring in front of the White House.
0: A what?
1: That this fighting ring.
0: Oh yeah.
2: It looks like a carnival.
1: It's insane. And it's for those of you that haven't seen it, this thing is 87 feet high. Can hold 4,000 to 5,000 people. And it looks like a space portal in front of the damn White House. And this guy who is our president actually has the nerve to say that he's not gonna take it down.
3: Yeah, man.
2: He thinks he owns the White House.
0: Yeah. We are definitely feeling like
2: borderline dictatorship.
0: Absolutely.
3: But it's so trashy. It's so low, crass,
1: yeah.
3: And
2: with the East Wing being torn down next to it.
0: If Barack Obama would have did that,
3: folks
0: would have been in the middle of the street trying to do something to every black person they saw.
1: Man, Barack Obama couldn't pitch it.
0: Huh?
1: Barack Obama couldn't pitch a tent in front of the White House without them losing their mind.
0: Because he had a basketball goal out there.
2: Yeah, he renovated a basketball court for like $3,000.
0: Yeah, and had on a tan suit. That was a problem. But you didn't say nothing when Reagan had on one.
3: It's just Trump just gives such Jerry Springer energy, but not even Jerry Springer. Jerry Springer guest energy.
0: Jerry Springer.
1: Right.
0: Yeah.
2: It's very unpresidential.
1: Well, and his entire presidency has been unpresidential. But I still think it's interesting that I've had a ton of conversations recently, and I just want to know from anybody who's listening, like, what do you think is the thing that is going to move people to understand that whether you trust anybody or not, like I'm over parties. Like I know. I'm not telling anybody that they should become a Republican. I just think until we really have a conversation to say, you know what, we don't trust nobody. Here's the five things you got to do for us in order for us to vote for you. And you got to deliver on something even before we turn out for you.
3: Oh, no. I'm sorry, Jeff. I got to disagree. If we do that, if we say that, we are in trouble. And I feel like that's kind of what got... I know, but I feel like we're going to be even more in trouble. We have to say, hey, I don't care if you... Just know what you got now. We've always had to vote for the lesser of two evils. Let's get the lesser of two evils in first. And then say that. I'm sorry. I hate to disagree with you. But on this point, like, no, we can't.
2: That was my thought with Kamala Harris.
3: That
2: was my thought with Kamala Harris. She was a firewall at the very least. She was a firewall against this foolishness that we're dealing with right now.
1: I don't disagree with that. What I'm saying is our philosophical approach hasn't gotten us anywhere. And I'm not telling people that we should vote for Vance or for a Republican in the next presidential campaign. I'm saying that by and large, we give our vote away for nothing.
2: I wouldn't say it's for nothing. I think that's a common trope that people say, well, black people haven't gotten anything from the Democrats. I think if you really dig deep into that, you'll see that we have gotten something for our...
0: go ahead.
1: This is a longer conversation, y'all, because I got to jump out of here. But we should go really deep into this because my concern is not about how we get the lesser of two evils. My thing is how do we get power?
0: Right, right. Well, you get power.
1: Let me know what y'all think. Hit me at Jeff Nation.
0: During midterm election, local election, where people don't go out and vote. Jeff, we gotta have more conversation about this man, there's so many layers to it. Let everybody know how you can be reached.
1: Y'all hit me at Jeff Nation, y'all. And I love y'all. Appreciate you.
0: Love
1: great
0: you,
1: Thursday.
0: Big dog. What's up?
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18: 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Millions more are caring for a spouse or partner 65 or older. Beyond the sheer numbers, this report, perhaps unsurprisingly, found a major difference in caregiver well-being between men and women. One psychologist we spoke to suggested thinking 5 years in the future and imagining where you are right now. Will you be glad you took something on, or regretful that you didn't? You also need to cut yourself some slack, he said, especially women. 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You'll be so glad you did. I'm Dr. Sanjay Gupta, helping you live a better life.
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0: ones and twos, chicken and waffle mix going down. Listen, I got $500, man. Hey, I got a $500 credit, John Lyon.
1: Yeah,
0: John, I got a $500 credit right now. The One Voyage 2026 set sale October the 26th through November the 1st. The whole morning show is going. Your favorite morning show is going to be on the ship.
2: Yes, pull up. Pull up.
0: We're going to be broadcasting live. Broadcasting live, man. We're selling out of Miami, Florida. It's going to be a party with a purpose to benefit the United Negro College Fund. So, everybody, we're going to be on the Virgin Voyages Beach Party.
2: Lady.
0: We're going to stop in Bimini and have a real party.
2: Come on now, who you telling?
0: In Bimini, we're going to Nassau. Listen, man, listen. We got T.I., we got Rick Ross. Performance by D.L. Hughley, Keith Sweat, DJ Kid Capri, E.U., Karen White, the SOS Man, the Commodores, the Ohio Players, the Barcades, the original Lakeside, hey, Al Hudson in One Way. Your favorite morning show is going to be broadcast live. We even got gospel if you love the Lord. If you love the Lord.
2: If you love the Lord.
0: Because Pastor Mike Jr. From the Rock Church going to be there.
2: Hallelujah.
0: Jonathan McReynolds going to be singing. Ja'Kalen Carr is going to be singing. Erica Campbell is going to be singing.
2: My Lord.
0: If you can't find Jesus at your church,
2: come on now.
0: He might show up on the Virgin Voyages.
2: On the Resilient Lady.
0: Now you can give a little bit of T.I. and a little bit of Rick Ross. Come Sunday morning.
2: Sunday morning.
0: Jesus.
2: Jesus.
0: I said,
2: Jesus.
0: Use the code Ricky.
2: Come on now.
0: To get a $500 credit.
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2: That's R-I-C-K-E-Y.
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2: Woo!
0: A nail salon.
2: Woo!
0: A barbershop.
2: Woo!
0: And a lot of special experiences.
2: Woo!
0: Use the code R-I-C-K-E-Y. 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
2: $500.
0: Oh, now the doors of the church is open. Black Tony, where you at?
2: Is there one?
0: Black Tony.
3: You hey, I'm glad you having all that fun. I'm in jail right now.
2: Oh my God!
3: Unlocked door. Yeah, unlocked door, son. But it's so crazy. It don't make no sense. But it's crowded in here, man. All these folks in here, man. I'm on the payphone, so I ain't got but 2 minutes or minute on the, what 90 seconds? 90 seconds is.
0: What 90 seconds is? Africa, Google it.
4: What 90? When?
3: How much minutes? How much minutes? 90 seconds is.
4: That's a minute and a half.
3: That's how much time I got left on the phone, shot. I've been trying to call y'all this Sunday morning, shot.
0: What you in jail somebody.
3: For,
0: what you
3: in jail for? Something crazy, shot. I ain't even do no crumb. I ain't no crumbling. Not too much. Oh, man, shot. I'm with that girl yesterday, shot. We going through the car wash, shot. The drive-through car wash.
0: I'm
3: with the little shouty, man. Little shouty, man. See her.
0: Shawty, what happened? Shawty. What she do?
3: Man, Shotty tell me she was gonna get turned on if we would, you know what I'm saying, get down in the car wash, Shotty, going to the car wash. So I climbed over the seat. On the passenger seat, Shotty, fine, Shotty, you thick, boy.
0: Yeah.
3: I done climbed over the seat.
0: Yeah.
3: You know, trying to make a do what it do, Shotty, you know, going up through there, you know what I'm saying?
0: Yeah.
3: Man, Shotty, my leg got stuck up under the down. Damn boy, Shotty, my leg or her leg got stuck up under the down. Damn boy.
0: Yeah.
3: And I couldn't get out, and then the car started stacking up behind her because we got to the end of the car wash, and the car was stacked up behind us. So I couldn't get back on the driver's side.
0: Man, y'all stuck like some dogs.
3: And I'm over there butt naked trying to get out, man. And then, man, he for the car, the police. Man, the white man, the car, the police, on there, man, they had to come get the fire department to get us out the damn car. And then they arrested me for. And yo.
0: And what the hell was the charge?
3: For a decent exposure and it's another thing called LEWD and Lascar's behavior in public.
4: Oh
3: my
4: gosh.
3: I need you to call my mama though, Shawty, because I got to get bonded out. I need $750 bond out. I got some money at the crib, Shawty.
0: Hey, that's all.
3: Please, huh?
0: Did you beat it up though?
3: I was trying to, but my leg got stuck and I caught a crump in it. I couldn't really do nothing.
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23: 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They are keen to help. I'm Dr. Sanjay Gupta, helping you live a better life.
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25: Good Thursday morning for WIS News 10. I'm Intisar Faulkner. Well, WIS has your Decision 2026 coverage, which is days until the South Carolina primary. There's a shakeup in the race for governor. State Senator Josh Kimbrell has announced that he's dropping out of the Republican primary. The Spartanburg County Senator says he will now return to his work as senator, where he served since 2021. The latest information on this can be found at WISTV.com. And Newberry County Council turned down an ordinance allowing a developer to purchase land for a potential data center. A public hearing at the Newberry Opera House was packed last night. Leaders citing a strain on water supply, a surge in electric rates, and continuous industrial noise. Following the decision, County Council also elected to place a moratorium on data centers, pausing any new permits for at least the next 12 months. Of course, for the latest news, weather, and traffic updates, you can head to our website anytime, WISTV.com. And for your news on the go, download our free WIS News 10 app. For WIS 10, I'm Intisar Faulkner.
26: Yes.
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2: Good morning, y'all. Cool once again across the region to wake up with. A lot of us in the 50s. The good news, though, is that it'll warm up fast today. We've got nothing but sunshine through the morning and into the afternoon to help us warm up quickly. Luckily, though, the humidity will stay low, so it'll feel pretty nice outside. But it does get warmer than yesterday. Your afternoon high will top out around 86 degrees. So try to stay warm this morning and then crank the AC to stay cool this afternoon here in the WIS. First Alert Weather Center, I'm meteorologist Chandler Jordan.
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2: Good morning. Your First Alert traffic update. At this time, roads look good across the region. I'm not seeing any major slowdowns or construction causing any delays at this time. Of course, if a crash were to happen or some typical backups for this time of morning, we'll bring you the First Alert. In the meantime, drive safely this morning, and I hope you have a great day. From the WIS First Alert Traffic Center, I'm meteorologist Chandler Jordan.
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32: Kiss.
33: Oh, that had it. It's not that way.
32: No, no, no. No.
33: It's blue, right?
34: Yeah, blue. The wind blue.
33: Like this, blue.
34: Yeah.
33: Like I pop my hand at me.
35: I can't tell you that one red off. Come on, man. I can't tell you that one red off.
34: The wind blew.
33: I know what you said. That's why.
34: Just try it again. That's wrong.
33: That's wrong.
35: I do keep up with shit like that, but.
34: I can't. That blow.
33: That blow?
34: Yeah, blow.
33: You said blue.
34: Blue. The wind blew.
33: I know. The wind blew.
34: Yeah, like the wind blew.
33: Like the sky blue?
34: Not the color blue.
33: Oh, I wouldn't know. I wouldn't know how to spell that thing.
36: Boy, I love me a drunk person that can't spell, man. I'm going to start doing them videos myself. Gary.
37: 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I'm going to tell y'all to who and what about next. 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
5: All right, y'all. Meet tomorrow morning show. Hey, 6 minutes after the hour, Gary has the tea in the Kahlua of the day. Gary.
6: Good morning, Ricky. Good morning, America. Good morning to you. It's Thursday. A beautiful, beautiful day in the neighborhood. And here's what's happening in celebrity news. Y'all, we haven't heard from Halle Berry in a while. I haven't seen nothing about it, no new movies or whatever, but she is finally speaking out, y'all. It's been reported that Halle Berry recently sent sisterly love, y'all, to Gayle King amid her shocking revelation about what led to her divorce, y'all. During a recent sit-down, y'all, they were saying King spilled the deets on Honey how she found out her husband was cheating on her with a dear friend and what happened. Well, they're saying, y'all, after realizing that he was likely serious about someone else being in the home, Gayle said that she went searching the house, honey, and found the woman, honey, wrapped up in her towel and what have you, and, you know, and she talked about it. Well, Miss Berry, honey, decided to speak out because, you know, we all love Halle Berry, and they're saying that the red hot interview quickly made it rounds on the internet and eventually catching the eyes, y'all, of the Oscar winner, Halle Berry. Now, they're saying, y'all, that the iconic actress has been famously dragged, honey, into many debates around what really can, you know, can keep a man, honey, from venturing outside of his marriage after she was infamously cheated on by her ex-husband, that man, Mr. Eric Benet. Now, they were saying, though, Eric, honey, has done a friendly Unc rebrand, honey, on social media in recent years, honey. Many old enough to remember may recall that he claimed, y'all, to have a sex addiction after repeated infidelity, honey, in his marriage to Miss Halle Berry, y'all. You know, and Halle read out, you know, and she reached out, she said, honey, that she was proud of Gayle, honey, for sharing, y'all, this is what happened to her, she said. Which a lot of people said that was really nice. She said, you remember, honey, every detail of the whole situation, and it stays with you forever. So, when you can share it somehow, she said, it's therapeutic, which is true. And which is good that Gayle shared it because it's therapeutic, and Halle, you know, she opened up. She said, because it was very, very helpful for her, y'all. So, we're going to keep our parties lifted up in prayer. Because, you know, prayer is definitely the answer. And while we're praying, y'all, we want to continue to pray, y'all, for Tokyo Toni. I don't know if y'all seen the disturbing news. She's on TikTok. They were saying she didn't have her medicine. And she posed nude. They found her naked Ricky on the floor. Honey, somewhere on TikTok. Yep, honey.
5: Tokyo Toni.
6: Tokyo Toni, yeah.
5: He said she was found naked on TikTok.
6: Yep.
0: Was she posing, though?
6: I don't know if she was posing or if she fell out or what happened, but she was naked.
5: With the picture I see, I don't know, she fell out like she was sitting up.
6: So she was sitting up, gosh. Yeah.
0: So you saw the picture, Ricky?
6: Yeah. Tokyo Toni, y'all. You can go to Ricky Smiley Morning Show, and I'm sure you could see that photograph, but it's very disturbing. And also, while we pray and continue to pray, y'all, honey, for the lady that was, you know, she was seen choking on some popcorn yesterday.
5: Y'all need to stop. Y'all, everybody laughed at that lady choking on that popcorn, going to hell.
6: She was just.
5: It was doing the fashion show.
6: That girl was wearing a beautiful gold lamé dress, honey, and she was coming down the aisle. And the lady just threw some popcorn in her mouth.
5: Now, the lady that was sitting at the table.
6: Mm-hmm.
5: Yeah, but one lady was modeling.
6: Yep.
5: And the lady was sitting there and she got choked on it. Yeah, old people don't do good with popcorn.
0: Right.
6: Yeah.
5: You got to be real. If you give your grandmother or your great-grandmother some popcorn, it's the kernels on the inside that get them going. They're good on the outside, huh?
7: You got to sit there and watch them.
5: Yeah, you got to watch old people. And then nobody go and grab her arm and hold it up. When she was choking on the popcorn.
6: Yes, Lord.
5: Yeah, so we definitely need to pray. Stop giving old people popcorn.
6: Yes, sir.
5: Shout out to Garrett's. Huh?
0: Old people and kids. Neither one of them.
5: Yeah, old people and kids. Yeah, kids do pretty good with popcorn. But old people, they struggle with popcorn, but they love it. They love it.
6: My Lord. So we're going to keep our parties lifted and proud.
5: You seen the video, Alfreda?
0: Unfortunately, yes. I didn't want to laugh.
5: And anybody laugh, you're going to hell.
0: I know.
5: Just know that.
6: Yes, and then my quick for free story, y'all. Sir Idris, they're saying that Idris Elba officially received, y'all, his knighthood, and he celebrated with a major milestone with his beautiful wife, Sabrina, honey. They look great together. So what's a knighthood, Alfreda? Y'all know what a knighthood is?
0: That's when the king, like, he takes his sword and makes you a knight. It only does it. They only do it in Europe.
6: Oh, really?
0: Because we don't have kings here. Well, I mean, we kind of got a king, but, yeah.
6: Well, that's
0: another
6: story. Yeah.
0: Do we? We don't have a queen here. Oh. Am I Queen Bee? We don't have queens.
5: What are you talking about, Gary? What are you talking about? What are you being messy about?
0: I don't even know.
5: He over there just laughing his ass off.
0: Know. Just giggling, just tickled.
5: What queen are you talking about, Beyonce? What are you talking about?
1: Queen Bee, I guess.
6: Hell, but,
0: What?
1: Sorority brothers. Gary Sorority brothers, I
5: believe. Oh, your sorority brothers.
0: Okay.
5: Oh, your fraternity sisters. We got it.
0: Not fraternity sisters.
1: I was like,
5: it's frat sisters. All of them need to be playing for the Baltimore Ravens.
6: Oh, God. Not say it, did y'all know what time it is?
5: All of them at the hall, all of them at the line of scrimmage.
6: Yes, sha-la-la-la. The color of the day is one of my favorite colors. My color of the day, y'all, is honeycomb. On the high end, you say honeycomb, and on the low end, you say beautiful golden brown. That's your color.
5: Beautiful golden brown. Y'all give it up for Gary with the tea. All right, Alfreda, what you got coming up?
0: Ricky, coming up in what's trending, a man was warned not to do it, but he did it anyway and immediately paid for it. So we're asking, what did you do anyway and regret right away? Hit us up, 8669 Ricky, 8669 RICKEY. That's coming up next on the Ricky Smiley Morning Show. Woo.

0: It's my morning show, 15 after the hour, y'all. Listen, y'all, T.I. is going to be performing on the cruise. Y'all do not want to miss it, y'all. We're sailing out of Miami, Florida. It's going to be a party with a purpose to benefit the UNCF. All aboard the Virgin Voyages, all right? Beach parties, man. When we get to Bimini, that's going to be a real, real party, man. We're going to Nassau. We're going to Bimini, Bahamas. T.I., Rick Ross, Keith Sweat, D.L. Hughley going to be performing. We haven't even came out with a whole list of comedians that's performing. Gospel Man, Pastor Mike Jr., Jonathan McReynolds, Erica Campbell, Jacqueline Carr. 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This will sell out. Don't wait at the last minute. Let me throw this in there, too. Fine dining 24/7, y'all. No buffets. Over 20 restaurants.
1: Yep.
0: 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They got a damn seesaw on the boat.
2: Can I say, y'all aren't even talking about the parties. It's going to be during Halloween, so we're going to be dressing up.
3: Oh, my gosh.
2: All the parties are my favorite. Do you know that our DJs kept us up all night long?
0: We partied like hell last
2: so
0: time.
2: Fun.
0: And it's going to be on Virgin. Ain't no time. Get your sleep now. Sleep today.
2: Right.
0: Sleep today. Sleep tomorrow. You ain't going to have time to sleep on the ship.
4: Y'all should have saw Ricky playing basketball at the basketball court. I won't say who won the game.
0: Yeah, we ain't going to say that. But wait a minute. Hold on. Stop. Stop the music. Stop,
3: what
0: Dave.
3: What happened?
0: Okay. Nobody told me that Alfred Liggins, the owner of this company, played basketball in high school and in college. I had no idea.
5: Yeah. Did he wear you out?
0: I had no idea that Alfred played basketball. Nobody said that. So he's like, yeah, let's come out there. Yeah, let's. I'm like, I'm finna go out and whip it because my son played basketball. I taught my son to play. My son played basketball for Alabama State.
3: Oh,
0: okay.
3: So yeah, you ready?
0: Man, Alfred got the dropping them little threes and stuff and trying to play like he can't shoot, but he can shoot.
3: He got you.
0: And got my ass. Well, he was out of breath, but I couldn't do nothing. He's coming on the cruise. He owns, that's the our CEO, Urban One. And TV One, Alfred Liggins, the son of Kathy Hughes, the founder of this company.
3: But how do you guard him? Like, what if you push him down? Can you knock out your boss?
0: All that in your head. Just a man to write your damn paycheck.
3: Right.
5: And put hard fouls on him.
3: I'm
0: trying to just keep a forearm at his back, but he bagging you down in the paint.
5: Thinking about your check.
0: You don't want to fire him because you don't want to end up getting suspended off the radio.
3: Exactly.
0: Because I depend on this income. So,
2: contract negotiations.
0: We'll play a game of horse or something.
2: Right.
0: Something like that next time, but he pretty much kind of whipped my ass out there right quick after something. But y'all make what's that day? We'll be teasing. Dave, it's just a tease.
3: All right, so listen, Ricky, coming up in what's trending.
0: Hold on. Dave said something. Dave, what are we doing right now?
6: I said throw it to Alfreda's, Georgia. For
3: I know
6: tease.
3: You didn't.
6: That's your name, Georgia.
3: Are you kidding me? You don't know me like
6: Georgia,
3: that.
6: Do the tease.
2: Oh, my
6: Georgia,
2: God.
3: You did not call me that.
6: Georgia, do the tease.
3: Ricky, you better talk to him.
5: What just happened?
3: You need to speak to him. Oh my gosh, I'm calling HR and I get done. Don't
6: Is
3: call
6: your
3: me
6: mama
3: that.
6: Name you Georgia?
3: Coming up in what's trending. A man was warned not to do it, but he did it anyway and immediately paid for it. So we're asking, what did you do anyway, Dave? And then regret right away. Hit us up. 8669-RICKY, 8669-RICKEY. 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
10: Heart disease is still the leading cause of death here in the United States and around the world. But what if there was something you could do earlier in life to reduce the odds of becoming a statistic? Well, here in the United States, tens of millions of adults already take a statin to lower their cholesterol. But new guidance put out by the American College of Cardiology and the American Heart Association now emphasize that treating high cholesterol sooner could significantly reduce a person's lifetime risk of heart attack or stroke. How early are we talking? In your 30s, believe it or not. Of course, you need to talk to your doctor about whether statins are right for you, but you should know that the evidence is really starting to stack up that shows the earlier you get a jump on reducing lifelong exposure to plaque-causing lipids and lipoproteins, the better the odds are going to be for you. Make sure you get your cholesterol checked. 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I'm Dr. Sanjay Gupta, helping you live a better life.
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You were happy when James Bishop on the birthday club, Xavier McDaniel celebrating, Octavia Berry is on the club, Angela Irvin Bradford is celebrating. Happy birthday, Jackie Get Down Brown on the birthday club. Jackie Brown celebrating. Floyd Briggs, happy birthday to you. Mary Canzada is celebrating. And Lawanda JHP on the birthday club. Happy birthday to all of you. If you're celebrating, let us know. 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Come on, let's.

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0: All right, y'all. The time right now is 28 minutes after the hour, y'all. Listen, we have all been given advice in our life, but what have you even, what have you even been given some good advice and you did not take it? All right, what is that one thing somebody warned you not to do? And for some reason, you did it anyway. Maybe it was texting an ex, cutting your own hair, lending money to a friend.
1: Yep, Ricky, a Wisconsin driver just learned the hard way that road closed actually means road closed. Officials say the driver actually got out of their truck, moved a barricade that was blocking an interstate on-ramp near Milwaukee, and then drove straight into freshly poured concrete. Now, the pickup truck quickly sank into the wet pavement and, of course, got stuck. The Wisconsin Department of Transportation shared photos of that truck buried in the concrete and reminded drivers that barriers are there for a reason. Now, thankfully, nobody was hurt. The incident didn't cause any major delays to the construction project, but still, you go get out your car and move a barricade. Wow.
0: Right. So this viral story has got a lot of people pointing out that the driver didn't just ignore the sign. He physically moved it first. Okay. So he suffered the consequences of his action. So the question this morning is, what if something that you've been warned not to do, but you did it anyway and immediately regret it? Let's start with you, Alfreda.
1: Oh, gosh. Guys, years ago, always, always guys. Like, don't date that guy. Right. Don't. Oh, no, he's not a good one. You live and learn.
0: Yeah, Gary.
4: It's been so many, but it's nothing just profile. My mama, growing up, she told us not to put on a lot of cologne.
0: Right.
4: And I did. I put on a lot. That's why I don't wear that much cologne. Now I just do a squirt. She said, you're going to smell like a Harlem sissy. So I just.
0: You end up being a Dallas one.
1: I'm not a Dallas sissy. So I, oh, gosh.
4: So I just. I don't know. That's one of the things, but there's so many different things.
0: You won't put on no cologne now.
4: Yeah, I just do a squirt. I just do one squirt. Yes, I don't want to smell like Harlem.
0: Just because you didn't want to be a Harlem sissy. but end up being one with the starting.
1: Oh, God.
0: The Cowboys.
1: Wow.
4: God. Whatever.
1: Ricky,
4: move on.
1: What about you, Ricky? What about you? What's some advice somebody gave you that you didn't take and regret it?
0: I always try to give people a chance. I'm a second chance type of guy. And when people warn me about people say, hey, don't fool with that person.
1: Yeah.
0: And I'm one of those type of guys like, I'm going to just judge them by how, let me experience that end up having some bad experiences.
1: Yeah.
0: When people told me clearly, like, don't give that person a chance. Mm-hmm. Like, don't do that. And I did it. You know what I'm saying? Right. Based off of what my relationship was with them. But I had a long phone call, several phone calls with people when it came to business. Don't fool with these people.
1: And you still gave them a chance.
0: And gave them a chance.
5: Yeah.
0: And paid the price for it. And I regret it to this day. Special K, what about you?
5: It rolls into what I was going to say. Doing business with a friend. Ooh. Sometimes that don't always work out.
0: Yeah.
5: Because then when the things don't work out.
0: Well, family.
5: Then it's awkward because it's like, I can't do business with you because this is not working. I still want to be your friend. But then if they don't accept that. Then it's like they taking it personal, but it's not personal.
0: Right.
5: It's just that this ain't working. I'm losing.
0: Yeah, or business with the family, or business with a family member. Yeah. You know, like I don't do business with family members. Like I run from that or whatever. You know what I'm saying? Now they throwing hints about you in the prayer call.
1: like what, Ricky? Like
0: God closed. I guess God closed them doors, huh? I guess the door that God opened, they just closed, huh? Yeah. And pray for and all the people that close the doors. Fret not thyself because the evildoers, for they soon shall be cut out. And doggone well, they talking about you. They told me don't help, don't get on the deacon board, don't get on the trustee board at church. I said, no, I'm going to serve because I don't want to just be riding the pews. I don't want to serve.
1: Yeah.
0: And man, got back there and saw what went on behind the scenes in some ministries and challenged, just had a different idea for good business for the church in marketing strategy to help them pay out the building, and got preached on every Sunday. I'm talking about you was there one Sunday, Beyonce. I'm talking about got preached on.
6: Seen it firsthand.
0: I'm talking about like you demonized me in front of the whole church, and that was the church I grew up in. It's hurtful to this day. You think about it, you can't even go to your home church. They have homecoming, your ass can't go because you're going to be the...
6: I don't see how you did it every week, because I felt bad that one Sunday.
0: Yeah. Wow. And I'm just thinking about, like, if Miss Janie, if something happened to Miss Janie, you got to go back. Mm-hmm. If something happened to Miss Pat, you got to go. You know what I'm saying? Because that's the church. But, man, you get demonized. You get demonized in a church. Mm-hmm. And the whole church, know they're talking about. And they said, don't do it.
6: And you did it anyway.
0: Yeah. The thing about it is, like, people was calling the bank office. They couldn't pay their light bill. They couldn't pay their water bill. And these people had been members of this church for decades. Mm-hmm. And we can't give them $50 or go down to the power company to pay. So right. I would get all the bills, and I would just pay them myself out of my pocket, just not without letting them know that I paid it.
6: Right.
0: Just go to church the next Sunday. They just shouting and running around because Jesus done worked it out. They don't know I done went down there and low-key and paid the bill. But just to get dogged out in church like that, man, hurt me to this day. To this day. Like I'll never, ever forget it. Church hurt is just the worst. And they said, don't serve. So now, you know, I'll usher, but I won't go back there and count the money. I'll serve. I'll seek people. You know, I'll be a pallbearer. I'll take the flowers. I won't get close to the hearse, but I'll take the flowers outside if I have to. But I'm not doing
6: that's
0: that.
6: That's your family.
0: Yeah, exactly. Let's go to the phones. 866-9 Ricky, good morning.
7: So this is JJ calling from Charlotte, North Carolina. One thing I did that they told me not to do was marry that crazy ass woman.
0: Oh!
8: Okay. I found my wife's novelty toy and I presented it to her in her face.
9: I'm calling from Houston, Texas, and what I did, I was in a meeting. I had drank some coffee and thought I had to fart and tried to slide one.
10: My name is Jermaine from Charlotte, North Carolina. My mother, she had left out the house, so I wanted to be nosy snoop around her dang on room. And I found some mace. I didn't know it was mace at the time. I just see it's a little spray bottle. So I got it, and I went to the full body mirror. And I sprayed the mace in the mirror, but it ricocheted off the mirror and hit me back in the face. You talking about a little kid running around that dang on house crying and begging for his life. I instantly regretted doing that.
11: 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I immediately regretted it.
0: Oh, wow. 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
0: Hey, what up? 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
23: For the ninth year in a row, Finland has been named the happiest country in the world. That's according to the World Happiness Report put out every year by the Wellbeing Research Center at the University of Oxford in the UK. Two other Nordic nations, Iceland and Denmark, came in at numbers 2 and 3. Now, having spent quite a bit of time in these countries over my 2.5 decades as a journalist, I can tell you that this is not at all that surprising. There's an entirely different way of thinking in these countries. We before me, you might say. In other words, the mentality is less adversarial and much more, we're all in this together. One other interesting thing that came up was that no matter where someone lived, the more time they spent on social media, the less happy they were. Want to smile? It's simple. Put your phone away for a bit. I'm Dr. Sanjay Gupta, helping you live a better life.
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2: 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We're talking about it. 8669-RICKY. 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

0: I want to all the fellas out there, can't you just see the 90s fine when you hear that song? Remember how fine the women was in the 90s?
1: Yes, sir.
0: Driving up and down Peachtree Street.
1: A little short haircut.
0: Performing at Marvin Dixon Club down there in Miami. What's the name of the club? Club 183.
1: Studio 183.
0: Studio 183. Boy!
1: Come on now. Before Miami Garden.
0: Sean Jones, we riding up and down Peachtree. Chicks just hanging out in front of Houston's. Oh, man, if you're in Dallas, Texas, you over at...
2: RJ's by the lake.
0: Come on, man.
2: Rana Mirage.
0: Over there at Firewater.
1: Firewater.
0: Yes. Hanging outside of the strip club because you ain't have enough money to get in. Mm. So you trying to pull chicks outside. I was a parking lot pimp.
2: Whoa. Okay.
0: I got them numbers in the parking lot back with wasn't no cell phone. You had to find somebody with a pencil and a piece of paper, write it on the back of a book of matches.
2: People couldn't lose
0: you? Yeah. You write her name down. Ayana with the red hair, mushroom haircut, orange outfit, blue earrings.
2: You wrote all that?
1: Ponytail pulled back. Mm. With the part in the middle.
0: French Quarters, Park West, all the clubs.
1: Driving an Altima.
0: Yeah, what?
2: And if come you on. Lose
0: who
2: that,
0: had
2: if
0: an Altima?
1: Driving an Altima. Fine girls had Altima.
0: Toyota Corolla 79 4-speed. You better shut up talking to me. $3 worth of gas. That's half a tank, okay. bro.
2: Right?
0: Y'all better stop flexing on me. Don't get me on this radio. We weren't even supposed to be talking about that. But that song just triggered me to the 90s when they was fine. Mm. It wasn't no BBLs. It wasn't no breast implants.
2: Yeah.
0: It was all natural. It
1: white
0: was
1: jeans
0: all
1: with some
0: butter
1: with
0: beans,
1: some flat sandals.
0: Black eyed peas and neck bones and cornbread fed in the 90s. And they still fine. And all the women from the 90s, they still fine to this day. Get me off the radio. Get me off the radio. Get me off the radio. Hey.
2: We better talk about regret.
0: Get me off the radio.
3: Yeah, we get you off.
0: Start me talking about the 90s fine, boy. I'm obsessed with it. Mm-hmm. Now, what are we supposed to be talking about, Africa?
2: Regrets. A man ended up finding himself stuck in concrete after being warned not to move the barricade, which led him to suffer the consequences. He wound up in the concrete. So today we want to know, what's that one thing you did anyway, and you regretted it right away? So I think we got people on the phone.
0: Let's go to the phones. Good morning.
4: I just lived in Baton Rouge. I always wanted to point the middle finger at my mom, did it, and instantly regretted it. Never again.
5: Hi, this is Block, calling from Kansas City, Kansas. And one thing I was told not to do was spend my money, which I should have saved my money. The whole reason I'm working at 9 to 5 now.
6: My name is Ebony. I'm calling from Jacktown, Mississippi. And the one thing that my parents told me not to do was drop out of chiropractic school. And I don't regret it, but I always look back and wonder, like, what would have been my career and where would I be right now?
7: Calling from Fort Lauderdale. This is Trey. And they told me not to marry my ex, and I did it anyway. And I did regret it.
8: Yeah. Houston, Texas. I regret marrying my first wife.
9: Hi, everyone. My name is Nikki. I'm from Savannah. One thing I was told not to do and did it anyway was sleep with my ex-boyfriend because I ended up pregnant.
10: My name is Theda. I'm from Houston. Not going to college.
2: Yeah.
0: Oh, my God. Way.
2: But you know what? They say regrets. Everything happens the way it's supposed to. So you learn your lesson when, you know, so nothing is really a regret. You know, it's supposed to happen. It's your journey.
3: They say you're not supposed to live life with regrets.
2: Yeah.
3: You're supposed to just like to go. But I will say this now that my mind is recollected. I'll never.
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33: Good Thursday morning for WIS News 10. I'm Intisar Faulkner. Well, WIS has your Decision 2026 coverage. With just days until the South Carolina primary, there's a shakeup in the race for governor. State Senator Josh Kimbrell has announced that he's dropping out of the Republican primary. The Spartanburg County Senator says he will now return to his work as senator, where he served since 2021. The latest information on this can be found at WISTV.com. And Newberry County Council turned down an ordinance allowing a developer to purchase land for a potential potential data center. A public hearing at the Newberry Opera House was packed last night. Leaders citing a strain on water supply, a surge in electric rates, and continuous industrial noise. Following the decision, County Council also elected to place a moratorium on data centers, pausing any new permits for at least the next 12 months. Of course, for the latest news, weather, and traffic updates, you can head to our website anytime, WISTV.com. And for your news on the go, download our free WIS News 10 app. For WIS 10, I'm Intisar Faulkner.
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5: Good morning, y'all. Cool once again across the region to wake up with. A lot of us in the 50s. The good news, though, is that it'll warm up fast today. We've got nothing but sunshine through the morning and into the afternoon to help us warm up quickly. Luckily, though, the humidity will stay low, so it'll feel pretty nice outside. But it does get warmer than yesterday. Your afternoon high will top out around 86 degrees. So try to stay warm this morning and then crank the AC to stay cool this afternoon here in the WIS First Alert Weather Center. Meteorologist Chandler Jordan.
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5: Good morning. Your First Alert traffic update. At this time, roads look good across the region. I'm not seeing any major slowdowns or construction causing any delays at this time. Of course, if a crash were to happen or some typical backups for this time of morning, we'll bring you the First Alert. In the meantime, drive safely this morning, and I hope you have a great day. From the WIS First Alert Traffic Center, I'm meteorologist Chandler Jordan.
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34: 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It's your boy Chris Breezy.
35: 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It is your boy Whiskey.
36: Yo, what's up, everybody? It's October London.
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0: it is time for mail law violations. Special K, good morning.
1: Yeah, the man law specialist right here. And
0: Gary. Gary over there trying to pay his phone. Your phone didn't cut your phone off?
2: Not again.
3: You just can't wait.
4: Not again, honey.
0: Did you know your zip code? All you had to do is put your zip code in there.
4: No, but I have different zip codes. Because you know when I moved, so I didn't remember the zip code.
1: Yeah.
0: You got it?
4: Mm-hmm.
0: So they can pull the money directly out of your bank account.
4: Yeah.
0: So your phone won't get cut.
5: He didn't set it up like that.
2: Just do bill pay.
5: He called the 800 number to make a one-time payment. He didn't even set it up on an automatic payment.
2: Every month.
4: She is such a damn white woman.
1: Oh.
4: Tell everything.
2: But just it would be so much easier if you would just set it up.
4: He's not lying. I mean, I paid. He asked, did I pay it?
5: And then he said, did you set it up where it come out monthly? And you said yes, and you didn't do that.
4: Well, go ahead.
0: You can't set it up where it says your phone.
4: I don't like my money. My bills paid off.
0: How much is the phone bill?
4: It was $327.
0: Hey. Is that what you pay a month?
4: Yeah.
0: For a damn Android?
4: Well, you got to pay for that, and you got to pay for that tablet.
5: No, that's 2 months because he missed a payment.
1: I was going to say, that's a lot. That's high.
0: Okay, so
4: why is she telling every damn thing?
0: You got us going through it. We trying to help you with your phone, that damn Android, that flip Android, y'all.
2: It literally does have a flip.
0: People in their 60s.
4: Okay.
0: So
4: it's paid now. I just sent it through.
0: Okay, but we got to go through this again every month. Yeah. You stop the whole studio, the whole morning show to help you pay your phone bill. Well,
4: they just signed one for the light bill, too. So I'm like,
5: girl. There's a power bill.
4: This is the deal. We're going to be honest.
0: How much?
4: I don't like the idea because you got to put passcodes. Now, I don't know the damn passcode. Just let me pay it.
2: But if you would put it on your bill pay, you wouldn't need a passcode. It would just come out every
4: month.
2: But
4: you don't know
2: how
4: your money going to be from month to month. I'm not going to sit here and have to take money out of my
3: pay $100-something phone bill.
4: Well, you don't know what you can pay, honey. Anything can happen.
2: So what are you going to do? Get your phone turned off? You're going to pay your phone
4: bill. Well, they turned it off.
2: Oh, my God.
0: Did they turn it off? What was the last thing? The lights off the water? It turned the lights off?
4: I went home to Dallas this past week and the lights was out. You just called them and tell them to put it back on. I had the money.
5: But you got
4: to
5: pay $100 reconnection fee.
2: Yeah.
4: Well, they just charged $25.
5: No,
0: it was $100.
4: Oh, it was $100?
0: Yeah.
4: Well, you just break it down in payment. They don't take it all at one time.
5: A late fee is $25, but if you got to reconnect, that's like $80 to $100.
4: But Dallas is
1: that
4: could
1: have paid your phone bill.
4: Yeah, well, guess what? It's paid, honey, and I'm not there.
0: Right. You're going to have to do better because we can't go through this.
4: I know. I just don't like the idea because I don't remember these passcodes. You got to do a passcode in order to just take the money.
0: The passcode is to protect you.
4: Well, it is to protect me, but I don't remember it.
1: When you do a passcode, just screenshot it and save it in your phone. That way you'll know.
0: He don't know how to do that.
2: Flip phones.
0: Oh, yeah, you know how to save something in your phone?
4: I wish I did. But didn't you tell me, Beyonce, one time I thought they'd give you that notepad and you could put it on the notepad, but hell,
5: notes.
4: I don't know how to get the notepad.
5: I gave him a notebook. I gave him a notepad.
0: So tell us all what you have done to try to help Gary.
5: I mean, this goes back to the Twitter days. Like, I mean, you know, I've given him one generic password for like just social media and one for his banking account because you don't want the same passwords.
0: Right.
5: You know, and every time he forgets it, he doesn't know his email password. Mm. So then in order for me to log in, I have to reset his email password to get into his email in order to be able to activate his social media or his phone bill account. So it's like it's not just like one thing you have to do.
0: Right.
5: It's a whole series because Gary doesn't remember anything.
1: So he need a personal assistant.
5: He does.
0: Yeah, you. Would you like? Would
4: you like pay for them, honey?
0: Would you like us to pay for your personal assistant?
4: No.
0: If we offered you a personal assistant to help you with stuff like that, you wouldn't receive the help.
4: I don't have that much to be done, but just to pay the bills. I just forget to pay the bills on time. But honey,
0: okay. But what about cleaning up and getting your house organized?
4: No.
0: You're going to be on the episode of Hoarders.
1: What if we all offered to chip in and pay for your personal assistant?
4: Well, no. I just don't want to be bothered like that. I mean, just be
0: so, so as far as a personal assistant, would you want like a big man with muscles or you want somebody, a grown man with heels or you want a white woman?
4: Oh, no, honey. Neither of the three, honey. Just give me somebody nice and mild and mannered.
0: Like an old lady that don't know how to figure out a damn phone.
4: Like me. Yeah, so just we can work just it out like together.
0: Yeah, well, y'all could go to Piccadilly's and eat some cube steak and gravy.
4: We could work
0: somebody
4: it out
0: to
4: together.
0: Talk to him and go home and watch Family Feud.
4: No, but you got to watch The View, too. I like The View.
0: And The View and The Price is Right.
4: Yes.
0: Okay. So, we're going to figure that out.
4: But Beyonce, I mean, but thank you. In a way, you helped me. Okay, girl, you got a point.
0: You got it?
5: God. You just said you didn't want a white woman helping you, so.
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6: A better life with Dr. Sanjay Gupta.
7: Slowly but surely, AI is seeping its way into every corner of our lives. One area perhaps I didn't expect is diet advice. A new study out of Turkey found that chatbots are recommending to teen boys and girls that they restrict their daily calories to dangerously low levels and eat a balance of nutrients that are kind of out of whack. Remember, teenagers are growing, one pediatrician told us. If they aren't getting enough nutrition, it can really stunt their growth on a number of levels. And in extreme cases, it can lead to significant health consequences. Large language models, LLMs, they are designed to agree with you. So if you're looking to lose weight, they're going to push you pretty hard in that direction. They also sometimes don't know how to tell the difference between good information and bad information. And you know who does? Your doctor. I'm Dr. Sanjay Gupta, helping you live a better life.
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0: All y'all, 27 minutes after the hour, y'all got your front page right here. Alfreda's, good morning.
3: Good morning, Ricky. It's Thursday, June 4th. Here's what's going on in the news. Opening statements began yesterday in the murder trial for Carmelo Anthony, the Frisco teen accused of stabbing Austin Metcalf during a track meet last year. Anthony says he acted in self-defense, but before testimony even begins, the jury itself is drawing attention. Local reports say a 12-person jury and six alternates were seated with no black jurors selected. But here's the deal, Ricky. A jury of your peers doesn't mean the final 12 jurors have to look exactly like you. What it means is you have the right to a jury chosen from a fair cross-section of the community, not a jury that personally matches you. And in this case, that's exactly what's raising questions. For context, Frisco is about 46% white, 28% Asian, 13% Hispanic or Latino, and only 9% black. The trial is expected to last for about 2 weeks. In other news, Ricky, President Trump is speaking out after the collapse of that $1.7 billion anti-weaponization fund that was supposed to reimburse people who claimed they were targeted under the Biden administration. Critics said it looked like a taxpayer-funded thank you note for Trump allies, especially after officials wouldn't rule out payments to January 6th defendants. But Trump said, no, that's not true.
4: The weaponization fund was a beautiful thing. It was something I didn't make it, but I heard that. I thought that was the greatest thing. These are people that are great people that were destroyed. Their families have been destroyed. Many suicides. They committed suicide.
3: At least three January 6 participants later died by suicide. Four officers who responded that day also later died by suicide. Two of them had their deaths recognized as tied to the trauma surrounding January 6. Rock T is out, so I got your quick look at sports. The Knicks said not so fast in San Antonio. They were down 14 at one point, but came back to beat the Spurs 105-95 in game one. Jalen Brunson put the cape on late, finishing with 30 points, including 13 in the fourth quarter. Wimby had 26, but he had to work hard for every bucket. Game two is Friday. In football news, 49ers receiver Brandon Ayuk has a warrant out in Santa Clara over a speeding video he posted online. And this time the flag came from the police, not the ref. And it's official. Russell Wilson is retiring after 14 seasons, 10 Pro Bowls, a Super Bowl ring, and nearly 47,000 passing yards. Now he's trading fourth quarter comebacks for first half recaps as he heads over to CBS Sports. For info on these stories and more, go to RickySmileyMorningShow.com. 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
0: All right, Rick Smiley Morning Show. It is time for the hot spot. What up, Brett?
11: What up, Ricky? Good morning, everybody. I'm your girl, Brett's Hat Tad, and this is the hot spot where we bring you music, movies, and more. So let's get on off into it. Well, if you haven't had a chance to go to the movie theater to see the Michael Jackson biopic yet, you may be happy to know that you can soon stream the movie at home. Yes, the home entertainment rollouts begin with a digital release on June 9th. The film will also arrive on Blu-ray and DVD on July 14th. Is that what you use, Ricky, in your theater? Use the Blu-ray?
0: Yes.
11: Yep. Uh-huh. Yep. Okay, because it's so crisp and clean with no caffeine. Oh, yeah. The movie has generated, y'all, over $850 million globally since its release in theaters back in April. So congratulations go out to them. Congratulations go out to us, because we can catch it at home and not go to the movie theater. I'm sorry, I haven't seen it yet. I want to see it so bad. I've been dying to see it, but I've just been busy, but I thank God for being busy. So I'm going to check it out when they come home, and I'm going to enjoy it and get some popcorn and nachos and all that. I know I can't wait, because you know I love me some Michael Jackson. He tattooed on my leg. I take him everywhere.
0: Oh, you're going to cry. Oh, wow. You definitely going to cry.
11: Everywhere I go. All right, y'all, moving on. A$AP Rocky is finally opening up about that scary incident that happened at their home that he shares with Rihanna. In a recent interview with Vibe magazine, he talked about how the shooting at his house affected his sense of security and peace. I know it did. He said it was messed up. Somebody attempted harming me and my family. It took away a lot of peace and happiness of me being able to just be free. I don't want to be robbed of my peace and joy. Ivana Ortiz is the woman accused of the shooting. She was charged with one count of attempted murder, 10 felony counts of assault with a semi-automatic firearm, and 3 felony counts of shooting at a camper. She's being held on over $1 million bail and could face life in prison. She crazy.
7: Yeah.
11: Why would you do that to somebody?
0: Who?
11: The lady that shot through Rihanna in A$AP Rocky's house.
7: She don't enjoy her freedom. That's what it is.
11: Ain't no buts.
0: Must not have nothing to lose.
8: But y'all know mental health, they say, is really a real thing, and she probably thought she was shooting somebody else. How did she know?
7: No, she knew she was stalking. That's how Selena got killed.
11: Somebody close to her.
7: Yeah, yeah. But you just have some crazy people out here.
11: Yeah, you do.
7: And they become obsessed, they will kill you. Look at the person that killed John Lennon.
8: Yep.
7: You know what I'm saying? What about the guy that was the fashion designer in Miami?
8: Versace.
11: Well, y'all, you got to protect yourself at all costs. So just be careful out there in these streets, because people are crazy and they will stalk you. And it's easy to find people now. You don't got to do much to find where people at. You know, the location and all this stupid stuff locates you and put people right where you are. So just be safe out there, y'all. 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
27: 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JT says yes when other dealers say no. Bad credit? No credit? 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
29: A better life with Dr. Sanjay Gupta.
30: Heart disease is still the leading cause of death here in the United States and around the world. But what if there was something you could do earlier in life to reduce the odds of becoming a statistic? Well, here in the United States, tens of millions of adults already take a statin to lower their cholesterol. But new guidance put out by the American College of Cardiology and the American Heart Association now emphasize that treating high cholesterol sooner could significantly reduce a person's lifetime risk of heart attack or stroke. How early are we talking? In your 30s, believe it or not. Of course, you need to talk to your doctor about whether statins are right for you, but you should know that the evidence is really starting to stack up that shows the earlier you get a jump on reducing lifelong exposure to plaque-causing lipids and lipoproteins, the better the odds are going to be for you. Make sure you get your cholesterol checked. That's the first step. I'm Dr. Sanjay Gupta, helping you live a better life.

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0: Good Thursday morning for WIS News 10. I'm Intisar Faulkner. Well, WIS has your Decision 2026 coverage. With just days until the South Carolina primary, there's a shakeup in the race for governor. State Senator Josh Kimbrell has announced that he's dropping out of the Republican primary. The Spartanburg County Senator says he will now return to his work as senator, where he served since 2021. The latest information on this can be found at WISTV.com. And Newberry County Council turned down an ordinance allowing a developer to purchase land for a potential data center. A public hearing at the Newberry Opera House was packed last night. Leaders citing a strain on water supply, a surge in electric rates, and continuous industrial noise. Following the decision, County Council also elected to place a moratorium on data centers, pausing any new permits for at least the next 12 months. Of course, for the latest news, weather, and traffic updates, you can head to our website anytime, WISTV.com. And for your news on the go, download our free WIS News 10 app. For WIS 10, I'm Intisar Faulkner.
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30: Good morning, y'all. Cool once again across the region to wake up with. A lot of us in the 50s. The good news, though, is that it'll warm up fast today. We've got nothing but sunshine through the morning and into the afternoon to help us warm up quickly. Luckily, though, the humidity will stay low, so it'll feel pretty nice outside. But it does get warmer than yesterday. Your afternoon high will top out around 86 degrees. So try to stay warm this morning and then crank the AC to stay cool this afternoon here in the WIS. First Alert Weather Center, I'm meteorologist Chandler Jordan.
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30: Good morning. Your First Alert traffic update. At this time, roads look good across the region. I'm not seeing any major slowdowns or construction causing any delays at this time. Of course, if a crash were to happen or some typical backups for this time of morning, we'll bring you the First Alert. In the meantime, drive safely this morning, and I hope you have a great day. From the WIS First Alert Traffic Center, I'm meteorologist Chandler Jordan.
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0: Kiss 103.1, Chris Brown, Residuals. As we welcome Chris Brown and Usher to Charlotte, listen up for details here on Kiss. I'm world famous Johnny Green, and the music continues with Raheem Devine. It's called You on Kiss.
1: This is a love that withstands time, space, and matter forever. Forever's a mighty long time. Here we are decades later. The sentiment is still the same. Listen.

0: Kiss 103.1. That's Raheem Devon with you, wrapping up a set here on Kiss, home of Ricky Smalley in the morning and D.L. Hughley in the afternoon. I'm world famous Johnny Green, hanging out with you until 3 o'clock on this TGIAF day. Thank goodness it's almost Friday, TGIAF day. Yeah, happy Friday Eve to you. Yeah, I'll be hanging out until 3 o'clock. Got a lot of ways to win. You can text to win. You can call in to win. You can go online to win. So go online and enter for a chance to win Top Pop. $5,000 up for grabs online right there. Make sure you're in it for a chance to win it. All right? Also, we got that flyaway to see TLC, Salt and Pepper, and En Vogue in the city of your choice. And you get to meet Salt and Pepper if you win. Good luck to you on that. Plus, I'm going to give you a chance to call in to win tickets to see Ari Lennox. She's coming to Charlotte, and we've got tickets. So stay close. We are Columbia's best mix of R&B, you know. We're Kiss 103.1. And I got proof. I got Usher, Neo, Jasmine Sullivan, all a part of what's coming up next here on Columbia's best mix of R&B, Kiss 103.1.
1: Hello.
0: Hello, is this Jennifer Evans?
1: Yes.
0: Did you enter a contest at a radio station recently?
1: Yes, I did.
0: Yeah. You remember what contest?
1: Spring something.
0: Yeah. You're getting close. You get there. Spring Fling Music Festival 2026.
1: Yes. Yeah, absolutely. Yes, I remember now.
0: Yeah. Mobile, Alabama.
1: Mobile, yes.
0: Jennifer.
1: Yes, sir.
0: You're going.
1: I don't believe this. I do not believe it.
0: You are going to Mobile, Alabama for the biggest Southern Soul show in the world.
1: Oh my God. I never won nothing. Oh my God. Thank you so much.
0: You're welcome. King George, Tucker, Sir Charles Jones, TK Soul, Pokey, and more, over 40 artists are performing.
1: Oh my goodness.
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15: A better life with Dr. Sanjay Gupta.
16: Eating a healthy diet is not only good for you physically, it can also keep your brain sharp as you age. According to a new study out of China, people who most closely followed the MIND diet slowed aging in key structures inside their brains by more than 2 years. The MIND diet is a combination of the Mediterranean diet, which we talk a lot about, and the DASH diet, which stands for Dietary Approaches to Stop Hypertension. All three of these diets are similar, but the MIND diet puts more of an emphasis on berries, beans, leafy green vegetables, fish, poultry, whole grains, olive oil, and nuts. You're not going to eat foods with a lot of saturated fat. We're talking cheese, butter, red meat, or anything fried. You really don't have to eat like this 100% of the time. That's the key. Just do the best that you can. I'm Dr. Sanjay Gupta, helping you live a better life.

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1: 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Just play the game one way. You hit a ball in the gap, run. Boom, coming in hot.
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3: Good morning, y'all. Cool once again across the region to wake up with. A lot of us in the 50s. The good news, though, is that it'll warm up fast today. We've got nothing but sunshine through the morning and into the afternoon to help us warm up quickly. Luckily, though, the humidity will stay low, so it'll feel pretty nice outside. But it does get warmer than yesterday. Your afternoon high will top out around 86 degrees. So try to stay warm this morning and then crank the AC to stay cool this afternoon here in the WIS. First Alert Weather Center, I'm meteorologist Chandler Jordan.
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Brand new, like the whip. 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

Yeah. Saturday Love. Don't rush it. Don't rush it. How you doing? World famous Johnny Green in the air chair for your Thursday. Your chance to win is on the way. Right now, it's Cupid. Giddy up. Kiss 103.1.

0: Kiss 103.1, Columbia's best mix of RV. He's got another one. Cupid, giddy up. Giddy up. Yeah. It's Thursday, TGIAF day. Thank goodness it's almost Friday. And don't rush it. Don't rush it. Don't rush it. Yeah, take your time to get here and enjoy it. Savor the moment. 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
11: A Better Life with Dr. Sanjay Gupta.
12: Eating a healthy diet is not only good for you physically, it can also keep your brain sharp as you age. According to a new study out of China, people who most closely followed the MIND diet slowed aging in key structures inside their brains by more than 2 years. The MIND diet is a combination of the Mediterranean diet, which we talk a lot about, and the DASH diet, which stands for Dietary Approaches to Stop Hypertension. All three of these diets are similar, but the MIND diet puts more of an emphasis on berries, beans, leafy green vegetables, fish, poultry, whole grains, olive oil, and nuts. You're not going to eat foods with a lot of saturated fat. We're talking cheese, butter, red meat, or anything fried. You really don't have to eat like this 100% of the time. That's the key. Just do the best that you can. I'm Dr. Sanjay Gupta, helping you live a better life.

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0: Kelly, you're calling 13. I'm glad you're excited because you're going to see RV Linux Saturday in Charlotte.
1: Yay!
0: Congratulations. What you doing? Your homework or what? Sound like you're riding around town.
1: Well, I am off today, so I am hanging out by myself today.
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1: Yes.
0: I hear you. Well, enjoy. You got tickets to check out RE Linux. 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She's at the Schuyler Credit Union Amphitheater, and you are there. 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
1: Thank you. 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

Kiss 103.1. It's Tyler. It's another long set on Kiss. And it continues with Kim. One Love. 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

0: Kiss 103.1, Columbia's best mix of R&B. One Love. That's Kim wrapping up another long set here on the home of Ricky Smalley in the morning and T.L. Hughley in the afternoon. Hey, I know by now you've probably seen the video of the young lady who was kidnapped and had handcuffs on and running down the middle of a road in Aiken, South Carolina. In Aiken, a rural road. Man. Yeah, that video is something to watch. And thank goodness this trucker was coming down the road, saw her running, and another person stopped, and they dialed 911, and the guy ran off. But they caught him. They caught him. Yeah, I'm sure you might have seen that story already, but man, the video. Yeah. Please, ladies, try not to be alone when you go places. You can't even go anywhere in the daylight anymore. Good grief. Anyway, stay safe. Stay safe. We got a keyword to give you a chance to go see TLC, Salt and Pepper, and In Vogue, a flyaway to the city of your choice on their tour. You pick the city. And we've got all the airfare for two, hotel accommodations, pre-meal seats at the show, and you get to meet Salt and Pepper. So good luck on that one. Congratulations to Kelly. Kelly just got me for tickets to see Ari Lennox in Charlotte this weekend. Yeah, congratulations to you. And your chance to win is coming up. Don't go far. Lock us in. And make sure you visit our website. It's Father's Day month. Yeah, we got something for the fathers. Yeah. Pop, pop. $5,000 up for grabs. Get in it for a chance to win it. Mary J. Blige is on the way. Leon Thomas, Busta Rhymes, and more next on KISS. Hey, if you're celebrating a birthday or an anniversary, make sure you get them into us at least 2 days in advance so we can wish you a happy birthday, a happy anniversary. During the Ricky Smalley Morning Show at around 8:20, we'll do the birthday club here on KISS 103.1 so we can celebrate with you on KISS.
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12: Did you know that almost half the vegetables and more than three quarters of the fruit that we eat in this country come from just one state, California? Yeah, it's true. And according to a new report by the Environmental Working Group, a health advocacy organization, a lot of this produce is tainted with PFAS, which are sometimes referred to as forever chemicals. Why? Well, the EPA says pesticides keep America's food supply safe, abundant, and affordable. And of course, these chemicals are used in every state, not just California. Now, if you are worried, though, about how much you're consuming, the best thing to do is to buy organic produce, if and when you can. Organic or not, you should rinse all fruits and vegetables under running water. Don't use any soap. And as one epidemiologist told us, use a brush on sturdier items like carrots, potatoes, and cucumbers. I'm Dr. Sanjay Gupta, helping you live a better life.
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24: Good morning, y'all. Cool once again across the region to wake up with. A lot of us in the 50s. The good news, though, is that it'll warm up fast today. We've got nothing but sunshine through the morning and into the afternoon to help us warm up quickly. Luckily, though, the humidity will stay low, so it'll feel pretty nice outside. But it does get warmer than yesterday. Your afternoon high will top out around 86 degrees. So try to stay warm this morning and then crank the AC to stay cool this afternoon here in the WIS. First Alert Weather Center, I'm meteorologist Chandler Jordan.
0: Thank you very much, Chandler. Hey, and if you didn't get that keyword at the top of the hour, the keyword is back. B-A-C-K. Text that to 95819 to enter for your chance to win that flyaway. Good luck from KISS.
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Alicia said, "You don't know my name." 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

0: Yes, 103.1, Columbia's best mix of R&B. That's PJ Morton with Mutual. And a lot of folk in Mutual on the outcome of the trial and the murder of Cyrus Belton. People still scratching their heads on that one. Cyrus Carmack Belton. Still scratching our heads on that outcome. But there was a remembrance ceremony on yesterday that the community got together with the parents, and it was pretty awesome. It's pretty awesome. So, yeah, hats off to the community, and make sure you show that family some love, and like you have. That's why I want to salute you, the community. Yeah, and sure, there's more to come from that, so we'll keep you posted. 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And we appreciate you for that. Also, a keyword is up for grabs right now. The keyword is back. B-A-C-K. We got to fly away to the city of your choice to see TLC, Salt and Pepper, and En Vogue in the city of your choice. So text that word to 95819 to enter for your chance to win. Yeah, you can win by texting. You can win by calling. You can win online. We got a few contests. We just thank you for listening to KISS 103.1. More music on the way. Stay close. Got another long set coming up, and it includes the Let's Move mix. We try to keep you healthy by getting you to move. You got to move to stay healthy. Yeah, the Let's Move mix on the way here on KISS 103.1. 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
0: Who's this?
1: Celia Crosby.
0: Hey, Celia, you are calling number 13.
1: All right.
0: Celia, you like Ari Lennox?
1: Yeah.
0: Well, you're going to see her. She's in Charlotte, and you are there this Saturday in Charlotte.
1: Thank you.
0: You are quite welcome. It's the Vacancy Tour, and she's got special guests, Lacan and Babel. And it all happens at the Schuyler Credit Union Amphitheater in Charlotte this Saturday. What side of town y'all hanging out on?
1: Carver Heights.
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12: A better life with Dr. Sanjay Gupta.
13: Slowly but surely, AI is seeping its way into every corner of our lives. One area perhaps I didn't expect is diet advice. A new study out of Turkey found that chatbots are recommending to teen boys and girls that they restrict their daily calories to dangerously low levels and eat a balance of nutrients that are kind of out of whack. Remember, teenagers are growing, one pediatrician told us. If they aren't getting enough nutrition, it can really stunt their growth on a number of levels. And in extreme cases, it can lead to significant health consequences. Large language models, LLMs, they are designed to agree with you. So if you're looking to lose weight, they're going to push you pretty hard in that direction. They also sometimes don't know how to tell the difference between good information and bad information. And you know who does? Your doctor. I'm Dr. Sanjay Gupta, helping you live a better life.
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0: Kiss 103.1, the Let's Move mix, trying to get you to move to stay healthy. You gotta move to stay healthy. And we're doing whatever we can to keep you healthy. The Let's Move mix, Monday through Saturday, 12 noon. Yours truly in the mix. Hope you enjoyed that one. And that's probably what Brunson of the New York Knicks was saying last night. Give it to me. Give it to me. Give me the ball. Yeah. New York Knicks, game one, over San Antonio. In San Antonio. Ooh, it's going to be interesting. Yeah, had some scary moments, but they pulled it out. Pulled it out. So, it's going to be interesting. And we had a few ladies' games last night. WNBA action. Congratulations, Mercury. They won over the Storm. And Liberty over the Tempo. Their action is starting to heat up. They're going to get some playoff action after a while. Yep. You ready? All right. I know you're ready to take a trip. How about a free trip? All you got to do is text the keyword to enter and win a trip to the city of your choice to see TLC, Salt-N-Pepa, and In Vogue on the same show. Sounds good? Well, I got a keyword coming up in just a few. Good luck. Also got your forecast on the way. I got music from Ari Lennox. And she's coming to Charlotte Saturday, and we want you to be there. Keep listening for your chance to win those tickets. I got Mario, Tevin Campbell. You'll also hear music from Montel Jordan, Jane Hancock, and Anderson .Paak. I got a long set coming up next. And don't forget that keyword is on the way. It's Kiss 103.1. 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
0: Who's this?
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0: Beverly Clyburn, you are going to see Usher and Chris Brown. Congratulations.
1: Thank you.
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7: Hey, good afternoon, everyone. On this Thursday, it's going to be another beautiful afternoon. Lots of that pretty blue sky. We are going to warm a little more underneath all of this sunshine. Temperatures for today should make it into the mid-80s for your Thursday. Tonight, we're back down to around 60 for the low, so a little bit milder to get your Friday going. Friday afternoon, we continue to warm up into the upper 80s to wrap up the work week. And for the weekend, we've got temperatures topping out in the low 90s. I'm meteorologist Sandra Brogan and the WIS Weather Center.
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0: 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It's another long set on Kiss.
1: This is a love that withstands time, space, and matter forever. Forever's a mighty long time. Here we are decades later. The sentiment is still the same. Listen.

0: Kiss 103.1, Columbia's best mix of R&B, Raheem Devon. It's called You. Wrapping up the set here on the home of Ricky Smalley in the morning and D.L. Hughley in the afternoon. I'm world famous Johnny Green. And Sir Idris Elba, he's been knighted by King Charles. He's now a knight. Yes. I say. Yes, Sir Idris Elba, congratulations. Congratulations to you. Yeah, that's my man right there. He can DJ, he can rap, he can act. Wow. Yeah, that's a bad man right there. And we've seen your acting skills. We've seen what you can do. But I think it's time. It's time, right? It's time for him to say, Bond, James Bond. Yeah, that would be cool. I think it's time, man. It's time. Come on. Do the Bond movie. Just do one. Just do one. Yeah, he'll be a kick butt Bond. Yeah. The last one was, he was tough. He took no prisoners, right? But, yeah, I think it's time. I think it's time. Come on, Idris. Bond. James Bond. Yeah. You look like a James, too. You look... Anyway, let me stop. More music on the way. Stay close. Did you get the keyword to see TLC? Salt and Pepper and Vogue? City of your choice? The keyword is Vogue. V-O-G-U-E. Vogue is your keyword. Text that to 95819 to enter for your chance to win. Bond. James Bond. 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
0: Who's this?
1: This is Carcelta.
0: Hey, you're calling number 13.
1: Oh, good.
0: You an Ari Lennox fan?
1: Yeah.
0: Well, you're going to Charlotte to see her.
1: Okay.
0: All right.
1: Thank you.
0: Going to you.
1: Thank you.
0: It's all happening at the Skylar Credit Union Amphitheater in Charlotte. Were you homework or what?
1: I'm at work.
0: Oh, okay. Thanks for listening while you work. What side of town you live on?
1: West Columbia.
0: 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Lennox in Charlotte.
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0: Hey, good afternoon, everyone. On this Thursday, it's going to be another beautiful afternoon. Lots of that pretty blue sky. We are going to warm a little more underneath all of this sunshine. Temperatures for today should make it into the mid-80s for your Thursday. Tonight, we're back down to around 60 for the low, so a little bit milder to get your Friday going. Friday afternoon, we continue to warm up into the upper 80s to wrap up the work week. And for the weekend, we've got temperatures topping out in the low 90s. I'm meteorologist Sandra Brogan and the WIS Weather Center.
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0: makes a good song, doesn't it? 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
0: Yeah, where you at now, man? 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It's Chris Brown and Leon Thomas on KISS.

0: Kiss 103.1, Columbia's best mix of R&B. Chris Brown and Leon Thomas, Fallen is the name of the song. If you like that, gas prices are falling. And if you're trying to get a little relief, go to our website, click on Sweet Deals. Got some sweet deals there for you. Everything half off, at least half off. Some things even more. So check that out. Kiss-1031.com. Click on Sweet Deals. Got some more Chris Brown to kick off another long set coming up next. Yeah, Chris Brown, Gabrielle Jacoby, that feel-good song from Olivia Dean, Tony Armani and Gita Jones will all be a part of another long set coming up next. Don't go far. Lock us in. We are Kiss 103.1, Columbia's best mix of R&B, home of Ricky Smiley in the morning and D.L. Hughley in the afternoon.
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12: 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Even though you walk every day, Dana does say you can make small adjustments to immediately improve your walking mechanics. 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

0: Kiss 103.1. It's Kim, One Love, wrapping up another long set here on Kiss, home of Ricky Smalley in the morning and D.L. Hughley in the afternoon. And keep in mind, Election Day, it's almost upon us. The primaries, June 9th, Tuesday, not far away. Make sure you take part in it. A lot of folk early voting. The last day to early vote is tomorrow at 5 p.m. So if you're going to early vote, you got until tomorrow, 5 p.m. So take care of that business. Also, don't fret at jury duty. If you called for it, be proud to be a part of it. Take care of business. Okay? All right. Just saying. If you want change, you gotta make change. More music on the way. Stick around. Bobby Brown's gonna kick it off. Got some Sean Milley with Love Me. You'll also hear from Kayla Brianna and more. Lock us in. Columbia's best mix of R&B. 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
14: If you're caring for an aging parent, you may feel quite often that you're alone in what you're doing. But you're not. Not by a long shot. According to a new report by the Pew Research Center, 10% of U.S. adults are caring for a parent over age 65. Millions more are caring for a spouse or partner 65 or older. Beyond the sheer numbers, this report, perhaps unsurprisingly, found a major difference in caregiver well-being between men and women. One psychologist we spoke to suggested thinking 5 years in the future and imagining where you are right now. Will you be glad you took something on, or regretful that you didn't? You also need to cut yourself some slack, he said, especially women. Don't try to shoulder all of the burden by yourself. You might need to ask for help before you burn out. You'll be so glad you did. I'm Dr. Sanjay Gupta, helping you live a better life.
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1: Hey, good afternoon, everyone. On this Thursday, it's going to be another beautiful afternoon. Lots of that pretty blue sky. We are going to warm a little more underneath all of this sunshine. Temperatures for today should make it into the mid-80s for your Thursday. Tonight, we're back down to around 60 for the low, so a little bit milder to get your Friday going. Friday afternoon, we continue to warm up into the upper 80s to wrap up the work week. And for the weekend, we've got temperatures topping out in the low 90s. I'm meteorologist Sandra Brogan and the WIS Weather Center.
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0: Kiss 103.1, Columbia's best mix of R&B. That's Kayla Brianna. It's called Energy. Wrapping up a set here on the home of Ricky Smiley in the morning and D.L. Hughley in the afternoon. I'm world famous Johnny Green. Hey, happy birthday. Wishes going out to Wilhelmina Frazier. Happy birthday to you. Yeah. Happy birthday. And happy birthday if you're celebrating. Get them in. We'll get them on. Get them in at least 2 days in advance at 803-695-5477. 695-KISS. We can take care of that for you. Also, I got more music on the way. Victoria Monet, Tone Steth. I'll try to squeeze in that SWV for you as well. And another key word is coming up to give you a chance to win that flyaway to see TLC, Salt and Pepper, and In Vogue. Good luck to you on that. As always, remember, a house is not a home when there's no one there to hold you tight. But when you do find yourself all alone, just keep your head to the sky. And remember, somebody up there loves you, and so do I. God bless. Thank you for making the switch to KISS 103.1. D.L. Hughley is coming up next on KISS.
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13: A better life with Dr. Sanjay Gupta.
14: Slowly but surely, AI is seeping its way into every corner of our lives. One area perhaps I didn't expect is diet advice. A new study out of Turkey found that chatbots are recommending to teen boys and girls that they restrict their daily calories to dangerously low levels and eat a balance of nutrients that are kind of out of whack. Remember, teenagers are growing, one pediatrician told us. If they aren't getting enough nutrition, it can really stunt their growth on a number of levels. And in extreme cases, it can lead to significant health consequences. Large language models, LLMs, they are designed to agree with you. So if you're looking to lose weight, they're going to push you pretty hard in that direction. They also sometimes don't know how to tell the difference between good information and bad information. And you know who does? Your doctor. I'm Dr. Sanjay Gupta, helping you live a better life.
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6: 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Hughley.
2: If you're going to be in Nyack, New York this Friday, Saturday, and Sunday, I too will be there at Levity Live. It's a gig I like playing. Drive to my apartment down there, hang out. It's a great time in the city. Congratulations to the Knicks.
7: Woo-hoo!
8: Yeah, yeah.
2: I will say this, Skip. Now, I was in a bar in New York watching it, of course.
8: Uh-huh.
2: And they act like they won the championship.
8: Yeah.
2: They played New York, New York.
8: Oh, yeah. Oh, yeah.
2: But I can see, you know, I'm a Laker fan, so we've done it that 18 times. So it's not, you know, it's not new to me. But congratulations. I do think that everybody underestimates them, man.
8: No, I think... Yeah, I think
2: San Antonio's 2-1 favorites. I don't think that's accurate at all.
8: No, I didn't think so. And what showed last night, and we'll see. This is chess. We'll see what alterations are made. But Karl Anthony Towns, you can see his experience. You know,
2: well, he's a big,
8: yeah,
2: strong, yeah, experienced player.
8: Skilled and skilled.
2: He's very skilled. He was not scared of Wimby at all. He was taking it right to him like it was going downhill.
8: Oh, hey.
2: And Wimby had a hard time with him.
8: Yeah. He was, hey, leaning on one. As soon as, yeah, Wimby felt him lean on one side, he spins to, yeah, the other. Hey, yeah, you know, hey.
2: And they got long, big, strong dudes, man.
8: Yeah.
2: Even what the smallest dude is Brunson, but everybody's just 6'5 and above and strong. And
8: people think Brunson is 6'2". People think he's, yeah, oh, he but looks at the way he be. He's 6'2".
2: He is a small Luka.
8: Yeah.
2: I don't know how he gets that stuff off, man, but he...
9: Great footwork.
2: Yeah, man, it's some of that stuff. I don't know how he makes those shots.
8: Right.
2: I don't know how. But I guess when your daddy on the bench, you're going to make a lot of shots.
8: Unless you won't go sit next to daddy.
2: Man,
8: no,
2: man,
8: wait,
2: come on now. It's a lot worse things. it is, of course,
10: I'll
2: Black Music Month. Yeah, yeah.
8: Bet you would.
10: Yeah. Yeah. I'll sit next to him.
2: Yeah. So it's Black Music Month and, of course, Black Pride Month. Black Music Month and Pride Month. So
8: right.
2: We just call it Black Pride. Happy birthday to Angelina Jolie. Happy birthday to Al B. Shore. Happy birthday to Quincy Brown. Al B. Shore's son. Happy birthday to Russell Brand. He is a pedophile, right?
8: Yeah, that's,
10: yes, he
8: that's,
10: is.
8: Yeah,
2: I've never seen.
10: He's
2: a pedophile.
10: Going on trial soon.
2: Yeah, I never seen when he was doing that interview with Megyn Kelly. I've never seen a pedophile so well received by a woman.
8: Mm. Hey, who admitted what he did? Like, yeah, yeah,
2: yeah. That's different than R. Kelly with the Gayle interview. That's so different than that. It is.
8: Robert.
2: It is. Yeah. Well, Black women do not cotton the pedophiles, that's for sure. Happy birthday to Massimo Ginelli, the designer cotton the college scandal. Happy birthday to Brandon Jenner. Happy birthday to E.J. Johnson, Magic Son. Happy birthday to DeBarge, L. DeBarge. Happy birthday to Keith Data, hilarious dude. Happy birthday to John P. Key Gospel, of course. Happy birthday to Devin the Dude, the Houston rapper. Happy birthday to Skip Marley. That's like if you take Skip and Bob Marley together and they make this thing.
10: Oh, that's
9: what
10: interesting.
9: It is, huh? Okay. You got a whole bunch of sons, yeah.
2: And Dennis Weaver, happy birthday, posthumously to Dennis Weaver McLeod, and Dr. Ruth. Dr. Ruth died 2 years ago.
8: Yep.
2: She was always talking about sex,
10: wow,
2: but I don't know how she got now.
10: Well, she was probably hot when she was younger, right?
8: It'd be the ones you least expect sometimes.
2: Yeah,
10: I'm telling you.
2: Oh, yeah, well, I don't know.
9: She was the right height.
2: It's because she's always looked old to me. Always. Like, I don't see any young pictures of her. Just like Morgan Freeman, I've never seen a young picture of him either.
8: Well, you just think about it. She was born in 1928, so she's always been old all her life. But, like, she's been,
2: yeah,
8: old all her life.
2: Yeah.
9: Well, she had the right attitude. Right?
2: That's 30 years older than my daddy.
10: Well.
2: We got a great show lined up for you. Jasmine's going to tell us what's trending. I'm going to have a little note from the GED section right now. Here's

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We are covering the day's top stories of what's trending in just a few minutes. We're after Ari Lennox.

0: Jazz man.
1: What Jazz man?
0: Tell these good people what's trending.
1: So I have to talk about this. It is trending, and that is the case regarding Carmelo Anthony out of Texas. Skip and I were talking about this, and
0: not the basketball player.
1: This is the one, the high school player, the track meet in Frisco. Yes. Remember when he went into a 10 and a guy was kind of provoking him a little bit, and he said, "Touch me and see what happens," and he pulls out a knife. Well, the problem is now, you know, the jury has been seated, but they had a lot of trouble getting a jury together because a lot of people were like, look, he looks like a kid. That's my first thing. I don't feel comfortable sending a kid to prison. And now, you know, we find out that they were asking people about their thoughts about immigration. And so people are wondering, does this guy even have a chance of getting a good trial? Which, I mean,
2: nobody looks like him or us.
1: Nobody looks like him. You're absolutely right. You know, so it's 12 juries. They have 6 alternates, you know. I don't know. I feel a little nervous.
0: He was a little kid, right?
1: But he's still a kid.
0: Bullying him, right?
2: Yeah.
0: Those dudes were bullying him, right?
2: Yeah. Allegedly, yep. The guy who got killed, you know,
0: and they were big dudes, right?
2: Was provoking, and you know, that allegedly that's what happened.
0: I watch you celebrate a homeless dude getting choked to death on a train.
1: Yeah. Mm.
0: I watch you celebrate a kid getting shot by a vigilante after they told him not to follow him. Now, obviously, I'm very sad that this young man died. But if somebody's bigger than you, you got a knife and you feel threatened, things like that can tend to happen.
2: Mm-hmm. Yeah.
0: You just let a kid get shot in the back running away from you. You justify that. So let's miss me with the self-aggrandizement.
1: Mm. Yeah. I mean, I don't know. Anyway, also trending, this fan, you guys have been watching the game. Apparently, this fan ran out on the court to get a selfie with Wimby. But people are feeling sorry for him because they're saying he didn't really get a selfie. He just got a picture of himself and maybe like the knees or elbows of the player.
0: And he also got a court date.
3: Yeah.
1: And he got banned from
0: He also got a court date.
1: Too.
0: And, I think he helped break their rhythm, too.
2: Yeah. Hmm. Get a selfie. Yeah. He got his knee. When you stand up next to Wimby, you probably don't get a picture of his knee.
0: He should have got his ass whooped. Somebody could get hurt. They don't know who you are running on a court like that.
2: For real.
1: Yeah, man, I think that's the bigger question. The bigger issue is safety, you know, for the players and everything, you know. It's just crazy. But that's what's trending.
0: Man, we'll get a picture of your booking slip. That's what we'll have a picture. Got a little note from the GED section coming up in 15 minutes. It's the D.L. Hughley Show.
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12: 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But you're not, not by a long shot. According to a new report by the Pew Research Center, 10% of U.S. adults are caring for a parent over age 65. 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Beyond the sheer numbers, this report, perhaps unsurprisingly, found a major difference in caregiver well-being between men and women. One psychologist we spoke to suggested thinking 5 years in the future and imagining where you are right now. Will you be glad you took something on, or regretful that you didn't? You also need to cut yourself some slack, he said, especially women. Don't try to shoulder all of the burden by yourself. You might need to ask for help before you burn out. You'll be so glad you did. I'm Dr. Sanjay Gupta, helping you live a better life.
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1: It's got to be something.
0: It's the DL Hughley Show. And we're back.

0: That was Deborah Cox. Nobody's supposed to be here. So just so we have the facts dialed in, the senatorial race in Texas comes down to James Tallarico versus Ken Paxton, right? It is the Christian versus the crook. And it looks like the crook has the inside track to win. He was endorsed by Donald Trump, a 34-time felon, who is credibly accused of being on the Epstein list. We can't think that corruption is a misnomer. We can't think that sexual assault is a misnomer. We can't think that, bribery and fraud is a misnomer. Those are not disqualifiers anymore. But Ken Paxton, in addition to being impeached by his own people, so you can't say they were crazy leftists. It was the Texas House did it. They convicted him. Impeached him. He was saved, and he was later on acquitted. He is a one-man crime wave. Between him and Donald Trump and their indictments, that's probably triple the age of many of the victims that they allow things to happen to. So you have a man who openly touts his Christianity. And the worst thing that Ken Paxton can say about him is that he is a vegan. That's your point of attack. I would rather have a candidate that loves soy as opposed to consorting sexual assaulting boys. And that's exactly what is alleged to happen. We don't have to talk about it. It's not some theory. It is not some, far deep, on the internet, in the deep reaches of the internet. It is fact. This man allowed a man who was raping a little 7 to 10-year-old, raping him. He gave him a lenient sentence. He wanted him to only serve one day. Now, I can understand the difference between political ideologies, but it is consistent. This is not the first time this president has endorsed somebody that was accused of pedophilia failure. He did it in the Alabama race when Roy Moore Jr. was running. Remember that? They wouldn't even let that guy go to the mall. Why is it the people that claim to be the most Christ-like, that claim to love this country, allow such things to happen in the name of political expediency, in the name of power? You allow all these things to happen. It used to be a time when these things were a death knell to your career. Now they have to seem to be a part of your resume. Allowing someone who you want to be the Senate, who represents you in the Senate, to allow them to abuse children and to give them lenient sentences says more about this, more about the people that will vote for him than it does about him. He's just being him. He's just being who he is. You can tell a person is by the association they keep. And these people have decided, a lot of people in the electorate have decided that it is better to protect pedophiles than to actually listen to another, to listen to an alternate argument. In addition to all the crime, he's a one man, the money and the grifting and the adultery and the, whatever else he's involved in, allowing someone to abuse children should be a disqualifier full stop, but it isn't, and it never has been. Another party would never let that happen. They would never let you credibly accused of either pedophilia, being light of pedophilia, or associated with them, and keep running for that job. But this is where we are right now. Now, you are allowing the abuse of children while you turn the other way. And if you vote for them, you are complicit, and there's no other way around it. Now, black people, we have a tendency to say F those kids. But apparently, a lot of people are okay with letting people do it. That's a little note from the GED section. It's the D.L. Hughley.
1: We're all human, and...

0: She's jazz. She's smart. It's the Jazzy Report on the D.L. Hughley Show.
1: The Louisiana Supreme Court ruled that new legislation abolishing the office to which an exonerated former inmate was elected is legal. Calvin Duncan spent decades in prison on a wrongful conviction, but won 68% of the vote to serve as a New Orleans Parish criminal court clerk. At the urging of the Republican governor, of course, a state legislator, raced to pass the legislation eliminating the position before he could start his duties.
2: Boy, they just dirty, man. Boy. They dirty, man.
1: Heinous. Dirty.
2: Heinous.
1: Dirty, yeah. dirty. He served all that time wrongfully. And then, of course, won 64% of the vote. Let the man have the office.
3: You know what? I think if you got served some time for something you didn't do, you should get to commit the crime you were getting.
1: Oh, wow. Okay, you should. That's a lot.
3: That's scary. I did the time already. You should get to do whatever you're accused of. You should get one. You get a mulligan.
1: So this is interesting. New research suggests that Generation Alpha boys would rather have a robo-girlfriend rather than risk rejection and the formative challenges of a real relationship. 85% have spoken to a chatbot, or a quarter of them refer to the attention and connection of a bot partner to a real human-to-human relationship and find it better. They say AI validates, affirms, never tires, never pushes back, but experts say a generation that skips that formation struggles to work, collaborate, and tolerate being told no could be a problem.
3: You see how dangerous that is when you tell a dude no these days? You see how dangerous
1: that is?
2: Yeah, yes, buddy.
3: I guess.
1: Mm-hmm.
3: Thank you for that. So, of course, we are in the finals, the NBA finals, featuring the New York Knicks versus the San Antonio Spurs. But before this, the Western Conference Finals, Shai Gilgeous, SGA, who is the reigning MVP, two-time MVP, he showed up to the arena. He wore a leather skirt and knee-high riding boots.
1: Uh-oh.
3: And the people think that that's why he lost. Do you think that was a fashion, a forward, or feminine? That's the question that we're going to pose to you. 877-242-2426.
1: I'll set us up on Twitter at D.O. 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And the website is thedohughleyshow.com.
3: Yeah. It may, usually, if you got on a leather skirt and knee-high riding boots, you're a bad not a bad player. So I see... Let's see.
2: Doing the river
3: dance. Let's see what you guys think. Was it fashion forward or feminine? That's the question we're going to pose to you. 877-242-2426. Get into your calls in a bit. It's the D.L. 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
21: 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It reinforces the alignment, stability, and coordinated muscle activation that supports how your body moves, whether you're doing strenuous exercise or simply going about your daily life. This is according to Dana Santis, a strength and conditioning specialist. Even though you walk every day, Dana does say you can make small adjustments to immediately improve your walking mechanics. So, keep your rib cage stacked over your pelvis. 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Allow your arms to swing naturally in coordination with your legs. 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I'm Dr. Sanjay Gupta, helping you live a better life.
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0: 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And we're back.
1: It is the DL Hughley Show, your 2026 edition. So we're talking about the Western Conference Finals. Shai Gilgeous, the reigning MVP, two-time MVP, showed up at the game with a leather skirt and knee-high riding boots. Let me just say this. Those dudes set the trends for fashion, those basketball dudes. Remember when David Stern made them start dressing up?
2: Yep.
1: And they used to resent it, but now they, like, everything everybody wears, the NBA players or athletes are kind of trendsetters for that.
2: Yeah.
1: So
3: either that or they follow the trend, but they make it bigger. Because they can take, because, you know, people have been wearing polish for a minute. But, you know, when you see it on a player, it's different.
1: Yeah, because it's tall as hell. But how big was this guy to get? But I think, and they all have stylists now. They all have brands now. So it's a whole. So do you think him showing up in a leather skirt and knee-high riding boots was fashion or feminine? Skip, what did they say out there in the social media realm?
2: Raheem and Oak Cliff. Well, I ain't going to say exactly what he said, but he leaned toward the feminine side.
1: Yeah.
2: Yeah, he had some other words.
1: Russell,
2: he had some other words.
1: Used to dress like that.
2: Yeah.
1: But you step to him, you get your ass good and beat.
3: Dennis Rodman, too.
1: But Dennis Rodman did it when it was weird to do.
2: Yeah, I got you.
3: But it was still,
1: he dated Madonna and started wearing her drawers.
2: Yeah, but so, you know, if you're going to wear a wedding dress to the pregame, if you score, you know, get 30 rebounds, ain't nobody going to say nothing. Right. But, you know, you can't come up with an L and wear that. You can't do that.
1: Well, this wouldn't be a question if he won, but he didn't.
4: Well, Skip, I think I like those little cool-outs you got on there today.
1: Yeah.
4: You know, they kind of fashionable.
1: And I'm sure all those tears made that leather skirt shrink up. So no, I'm just kidding. Chai Gilgeous is tight. So do you think it was fashion forward or feminine? 877-242-2426. We got Bruno Mars. More of your calls are coming up. It's the DL Hughley Show.
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0: It is the D.L. Hughley Show, your 2026 edition. In case you're going to be in Nyack, New York, I'll be there this Friday, Saturday, Sunday at Home of Liberty Live. I'll be there two shows Friday, two shows Saturday, one show Sunday. So, Shai Gillis, seventh game of the Western Conference Finals, the final shows up in a long leather skirt and knee-high riding boots. Was it fashion-forward or did it seem feminine? Jasmine, what do you think?
1: I actually don't necessarily think it has anything to do with it. You know what I mean? I mean, again, basketball players have been dressing a particular way for a long time, you know? And I think about, remember when Lil Boosie got mad because he felt like NBA should ban nail polish after he watched Jared McCain, who's 22 years old, has a partnership with Sally Hansen. Yeah. And I honestly don't think one has anything to do with that. The dress how you want to.
2: Boosie also.
0: They got the money to do whatever they want to.
1: Exactly.
2: You
1: know?
2: You see Boosie talking about Kayla Williams on the cover of Madden.
1: Oh, yeah, on the cover of the magazine. Yeah, same thing.
2: Yeah. It can still be feminine. And it can be both. It can be both.
1: It can be both.
0: I'm just not going, you know. Those dudes got their own way of doing things. I mean, they got their own way of doing things, so I can't really say. But
1: listen, you win some, you lose some. Sometimes it's in a skirt, sometimes it's not. It's how it goes.
3: Hey, the gladiator wore a skirt, and I dare you to go say something to him.
0: Yeah.
3: Are you not entertained?
2: Yeah. Well, if it was 1208 AD.
0: I think it's fair to say if you do wear a skirt, you better win. I think it's fair to say that if you do wear a skirt, you should win. Because had he won, we wouldn't even be talking about this.
3: Yeah. He did his fair share. It was the rest of them couldn't.
0: Yeah.
2: It don't matter. You come with the L. This is a team sport, but it's an L. You got the L.
0: Yeah. It's ponchos for everybody. we're going to get to your calls in a bit. It's Jaheim on the D.L. Hughley Show.

That was Jaheim AJ in the Factor. So Shai Gilgeous came to Game 7 of the Western Conference Finals wearing a leather skirt and knee-high boots. Do you think that was fashion forward or feminine? That's the question we're asking you. 877-242-2426. Get your calls directly right now. Here's Bruno Mars. It's the D.O. Hughley Show.

0: Mars Risk It All. So the question we're asking, Shai Gilgeous, SGA, came to the finals, Western Conference Finals, wearing a leather skirt and knee-high length boots. Leather boots. Do you think that was feminine or fashion forward? What do you think, Judith?
1: Fashion forward. I mean, going back in time, you look at some of those outfits some of the guys wore. You know, some boas and all kind of outfits that they wear every time. So, no, I think it's purely fashion. Correct. No, I mean,
0: hey, let me tell you something.
2: Prince had his ass, they don't wear it on the court, pants. Do they? So,
1: yeah,
0: no.
3: Oh, because
0: Prince had his ass out.
1: Prince has pants with no back.
0: Prince had his ass out.
3: And that was feminine. I'm not saying he would. I'm not saying Prince is gay. I'm asking, hey, man, when you tight pants, your ass out, and the thong showing, that's feminine. Y'all act like you're scared to say it. I say
2: no,
3: it.
2: No, I'm not
3: that's feminine.
2: To say it. I just say, listen, Lenny Kravitz does it. I don't think there's anything feminine about him.
3: Who?
2: Lenny Kravitz.
0: When I think that used to be the province of musicians.
1: Yes,
0: like that used to be something they
3: you accept.
0: And everybody
3: kind of
0: understood
3: kinda,
0: that. Like I remember the first time I saw Prince, he had a thong and a trench coat on. I was like, you couldn't do that and play for the Rams. I mean, that would be kind of weird if you played for the Rams.
3: I saw him on one of his first TV shows. He had like a furry thong on and nothing and some boots and killed his performance.
1: So George Clinton
0: I think
1: started
0: used
1: that
0: to
1: a long
0: be
1: time
0: used
1: ago.
0: To be artists. Oh, sure did. That was the sole province of artists. Now it's not. Now I think that they are that's their new iteration of art. Those
1: different strokes for different folks.
3: I mean, you got the right to do it. I'm not saying it. He's asking a question. Do you think it's this or that? I personally think it's feminine.
1: I don't.
3: You know, that's fine.
0: Well, there you go. Fellas, that's not fine.
2: Juniors, you guys have on skirts while you're having this disagreement?
3: Yeah, I know what to get you for your birthday. I'll get you this nice little leather skirt that you can go and rock it. Mr. Fashion Forward, go on.
1: I won't wear it, but hey, I appreciate it.
3: Why does so many that we call fashion forward leans feminine? Why is that?
0: Because that is forward. Because
3: right. You can go forward without going feminine.
2: Yeah, but I think it's also a thing of avant-garde, right? It's
3: Why
2: not always feminine. It depends on how you look at it, right? People from Scotland wear skirts.
3: We're not
2: so you don't
3: Scotland.
2: They're
3: kill
2: feminine,
3: me with that.
2: Right?
1: Throughout time, people wore skirts. I mean, men.
2: Yes, all throughout history.
0: A lot of African tribes wore skirts.
3: We're talking about 2026 in America, all right? It's not.
1: Well,
3: it's feminine.
1: We see where your mind is skewed. To me, it's just fashion.
0: Yeah. See, he's a bigot. That's why he wrote this question. That's what happened.
2: Wow.
3: Junius, your skirt is showing. Your slip is showing. Pull that up and let's go. Come on.
1: Your culottes a little high.
0: fellas.
2: Oh, this is cute. Keep going.
0: We sound like in Vogue in here now. Boy, it's crazy.
3: From somebody who creases his hips. I ain't going to take that to linen culottes.
0: We got Black Street Mariah.
2: Boys, calm down.
1: He's got linen culottes up. Come on, man.
0: Boys and... We got Black Street Mariah and more. Your calls coming up in 10 minutes. It's the DLU Show.
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19: If you're caring for an aging parent, you may feel quite often that you're alone in what you're doing. But you're not. Not by a long shot. According to a new report by the Pew Research Center, 10% of U.S. adults are caring for a parent over age 65. Millions more are caring for a spouse or partner 65 or older. Beyond the sheer numbers, this report, perhaps unsurprisingly, found a major difference in caregiver well-being between men and women. One psychologist we spoke to suggested thinking 5 years in the future and imagining where you are right now. Will you be glad you took something on, or regretful that you didn't? You also need to cut yourself some slack, he said, especially women. Don't try to shoulder all of the burden by yourself. You might need to ask for help before you burn out. You'll be so glad you did. I'm Dr. Sanjay Gupta, helping you live a better life.
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1: I do.
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0: It's the DL Hughley Show. And we're back.
3: Yeah. Yo, Trey dropped the verse.

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1: Let me be clear. He stabbed her multiple times and kidnapped her and left her.
2: It wasn't no life-threatening stuff.
1: Hey, man, let me tell you, I ain't never been stabbed, but anytime you cut me and my family walks in and they don't do something to you, it's going to be a problem.
3: A lot of men know that if they have to deal with another man, then they're not going to live too quick to put their hands on a woman.
2: If you take my cousin or you take my people, I'm going after you. Any man that beats a woman, that's a coward.
0: Don't miss a minute of it on the D.L. 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
4: This is a love that withstands time, space, and matter forever. Forever's a mighty long time. Here we are decades later. The sentiment is still the same. Listen.

0: That, of course, was Raheem Devine You. So the question we're asking is, SGA, Shai Gilgeous, came to the Western Conference Finals wearing a leather skirt and knee-high leather boots. Do you think it was fashion forward or Finn? We're going to go right to the phones.
1: Well, I think that it's a possibility he's setting a trend. Hopefully, I don't know his sexual preference, so I could say hopefully that he's setting a trend, because you never know. But, that's what I'm saying.
2: Yeah, what's wrong with him? What's wrong with him, man? Tell him to stop being men. What's wrong with him? Stop all that stuff. What the hell's wrong with him? Tell him to stop it. Stop it. You got kids watching you. What's wrong with them? They celebrities. I mean, they stars. What's wrong with them? Where are they going? What's in their head? What's on their minds? I don't understand it no more. What the hell? Stop it. Go back in the closet. Do something else. Do something. Go in the closet and stay in the closet.
3: I think it's gay. I mean, I don't see a man in a skirt unless he's Irish. Come on now. Give us women a break. We want to see men, not women. Very frightening.
4: We're losing out. We women are losing.
3: I don't know what
4: we're going
3: to do. I guess we just best buy a house full of teddy bears. We ain't getting no men lately.
4: Man, come on now. That's fashion, and that's being a man. Come on, Shay. And I like him, too. But everything ain't fashion, man. Sometimes, listen, that's very feminine. I know that some of the lot of stuff that he wore, man, especially with his pants is hanging off his butt. He's showing his butt. I'm just like, man, pull your pants up, bruh. What you got on, I like. But dang, do you have to show your butt all the time? I don't get it. Not with grown men. Not with rich grown men. I just don't get it. What he had on was very feminine, period. I mean, I get fashion, but come on. We talking about men's here now. Men's. And Shay said he's a man. Wearing a skirt. I remember Russell Westbrook came out and wearing a skirt. Man, I'm telling you, miss me with this fashion stuff. We talking about grown men that's out here wearing this stuff here that a woman would wear. So, no, that ain't fashion.
5: I think with SGA, I think it's fashion forward. A lot of this generation, they dress differently from the other generation. So, I'm sure it was just fashion, and then maybe he was promoting it for a designer. We just never know. And if he's comfortable with who he is and knows who he is, hey, I think it's just him being fashionable and just, presenting something different for us.
0: All right, we got more of your calls coming up in a bit. Right now, here's Mariah. It's the D.L. Hughley Show.

0: That was Mariah and ODB Fantasy. So the question we asked, ladies and gentlemen, is Shai Gilgeous came to the seventh game of the Western Conference Finals wearing a leather skirt and high leather boots. Do you think that was fashion forward or feminine? And that's the question. Folks, you were going right to the phone.
1: I think it's a darn shame. I feel that it comes a time when these parents need to stand up and tell them what they're doing is wrong. And second of all, I don't need him dressing like that. He may want to put my boots and my dress on. So it comes a time when you need to pick a side. Are you going to be a man? Or are you going to go for the other team?
2: I think that our social media then put us in the worst trap ever. I think that these men that decide for attention that they want to wear leather skirts and whatever and say, hey, I'm straight, but this is just my style. I think social media then propped us up to fall into the trap because the people in power, they're devious, pedophiles, they're doing everything within their power to make this behavior acceptable. And the fact that social media is aiding it, it's really throwing us a loop. The question is it femininity or is it just a style misfit? I think social media is giving us what we lack and what we don't lack, and we're not allowed to even disagree with it.
1: Any man that wears a skirt or a dress, something wrong with him. I don't care what nobody say. He got a little femininity inside of him. That's why them spurs slapped down on him. He couldn't do what he needed to do. But yeah, that's some gay stuff. He shouldn't wear that.
3: I think it's rather feminine to show your feminine side because here in America, it's not something that men do, is wear skirts. Now, maybe in some countries like Scotland, they might do that, but it's not a fashion statement. I'm 65 years old, and it's just not a fashion statement to me, and I don't like it. And I think it shows your feminine side. And also that wearing skirts in America, men wearing skirts in America, is just not a common thing. Now, like I said, in some countries, like over in Scotland or something, that's part of their attire, but it's not a part of American men attire.
0: All right, we're going to find out what life is like at an HBCU with My Life on the Yard with that boy Trey. It's coming up in 10 minutes. It's the D.L. Hughley Show.
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0: Oh, yes.
6: Let me use it. 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
0: There you go. Let him use it.
6: Come on.
0: Say that. Take
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0: time.
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17: You ever wake up in the middle of the night or maybe first thing in the morning and notice drool on your pillow? Unless you're sleeping next to someone who hasn't already seen all your good, bad, and ugly, it's probably not that big a deal and not anything to worry about unless it's something that just started happening recently. When people drool at night, it's often because of a stuffy nose, acid reflux, or being a mouth breather. People who sleep on their stomach or side are more likely to drool than someone who sleeps on their back. But in some cases, drooling at night can be a warning sign of something more serious, like dental issues, sleep apnea, or even early symptoms of Parkinson's disease. If you're at all concerned about this, the best place to start is with an ENT doctor, an ears, nose, and throat doctor. They can recommend a sleep study to possibly get some answers. I'm Dr. Sanjay Gupta, helping you live a better life.
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0: What's good, y'all? This is that boy Trey, back again with another episode of My Life on the Yard. Inside look at HBCU life. So, I thought I was done with this after last week, but turns out I'm not. Apparently, there is just still so much more to talk about being a HBCU recent grad. And one of the most pressing matters is employment. Finding a job or something along those lines. Just something to make me money so I don't have to come back to mom and dad and be like, hey, can I get 20 for a quick meal, please? Like, those days are over. So, yeah, main priority is finding a job. A lot of my homies, they already beat me to it. A lot of my homies have stuff set in stone, either in home cities or in new cities, completely new areas for them. And I'm excited as hell for them, but a little envious. I'm like, damn, where is mine? Where are all these people that promised me a damn job when I got out of college? Where are y'all at? There is a lot of y'all. When you graduate from Morehouse, hey, hit me back up. I'm hitting y'all back up. Where the hell are y'all? Okay, besides the point. We're good. You can tell that there's a little anxiety though, right? Just a little bit. It's fine. We're all good. Because you know what? I am a smart, young, handsome black man. I got a lot of stuff going for me. I have no doubt in my mind it's going to be easy as hell for me to find a job within these next few weeks. Or if even not a job, just something that's going to generate me some money on some entrepreneurial stuff. Legally too, because we can't regress. I'm not going to graduate college and start selling weed. We can't resort to that. No. Hey, shoot. I know DL probably listening right now. DL, I know you got a job for me. I know you got something I could do. Throw your boy a lob. HBCU grad, Morehouse man. Like, I know you need one of them on your team. I know I could do something. Just give me enough to, like, take care of myself. Like you don't even got to pay me that much. Just enough for a place to live. I'll make everything else work. But nah, everything's going to fall in place like it needs to. I have a whole lot of opportunities this summer to create something for myself for real and set up these next stages of my life. Figure out where I want to be. Anyways, that's all I got for y'all today. Till next time, this has been that boy Trey. This has been My Life on the Yard. And it's I Look at HBCU Life.
1: 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The militant man Jamal Kingsley is returning to expose racism hidden in our everyday lives. That's coming up on the D.L. Hughley Show.
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0: It is the D.L. Hughley Show, your 2026 edition, in case you are in Nyack, New York, this Friday, Saturday, and Sunday. I, too, will be there, two Friday, two Saturday, and one Sunday. We were talking about Shai Gillis wearing a leather skirt and high boots. And it's EJ's birthday, so EJ would wear that same thing.
1: Yes, he would.
0: And they both about the same height.
2: Yeah. Well, if he had on kitten heels, I'd have a whole different opinion, but, you know.
0: Yeah.
2: Mm-hmm. As long as it's good fashion, I don't care.
0: But EJ would probably think that was too straight to wear.
2: Maybe.
1: I don't know.
2: It's like EJ, though. Listen, say what you want to about EJ, but his closet, two fingers up and a snap.
0: Well, he's out of it, that's for sure.
3: A long time.
0: With all his clothes, there's no reason, no room for him. That's a big dude to be coming out of the closet. I swear to God. So, yeah. Coming up this hour, we got the Militant Man Jamal Kingston. He's going to return to expose racism hidden in our everyday lives. Plus, we got the Hughley Hustle Home Mixing. Kyle Hughley, a.k.a. Special K, is a hot record producer. We'll hear his latest project on Short Bus Records.

0: That was Miguel Adorn. Now please welcome the militant man Jamal Kingsley here to expose racism hidden in our everyday lives.
1: Hello, my brothers and sisters. This is Jamal Kingsley, the militant man, here to expose racism hidden in our everyday lives. Why is it everybody's upset about a black Little Mermaid? Why are you so upset? You think blacks can't swim? Maybe black women don't want to get their hair wet? Or you think the only relationship with a fish and black people involves cornmeal and hot grease? Think about it, my brother. And why is it when you're working on your computer and you stop for a while, the computer goes to sleep and the screen turns black? You think when you black, you always want to go to sleep? Lazy, so to speak? Think about it, my brother. And why is it when you pull up to that drive-thru and order your vanilla soft ice cream, damn it, if that vanilla ice cream machine ain't working? Oh, but when you go to that other drive-thru and order a chocolate frosty, it's always working. 24 hours a day, even overnight. Just goes to show you, in this country, when you're chocolate, you can never stop working. Think about it, my brother. This has been Jamal Kingsley, the militant man. And until next time, stay woke. And think about it, my brother.
0: We're going to have another special case show bus records banger that's up in 20 minutes. It is the D.L. Hughley Show.
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0: A Better Life with Dr. Sanjay Gupta.
9: Did you know that almost half the vegetables and more than three quarters of the fruit that we eat in this country come from just one state, California? Yeah, it's true. And according to a new report by the Environmental Working Group, a health advocacy organization, a lot of this produce is tainted with PFAS, which are sometimes referred to as forever chemicals. Why? Well, the EPA says pesticides keep America's food supply safe, abundant, and affordable. And of course, these chemicals are used in every state, not just California. Now, if you are worried, though, about how much you're consuming, the best thing to do is to buy organic produce, if and when you can. Organic or not, you should rinse all fruits and vegetables under running water. Don't use any soap. And as one epidemiologist told us, use a brush on sturdier items like carrots, potatoes, and cucumbers. I'm Dr. Sanjay Gupta, helping you live a better life.
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1: But I will say it was five children, and they were exhausted. Ty was getting high. I sprang into action. Mm. Well, anyway, it's not about me. It's not about me.
3: Yeah.
2: You could have.
1: Obviously, you've never done that before. You've never done that. You don't call me Die Hard for nothing, baby boy.
2: They call you Lie Hard, though.
1: Lie Hard.
2: I'm sorry.
1: Larry.
2: You opened that door. 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
1: You are smack dab in the middle.
0: Smack dab in the middle
1: of the Hughley Hustle Mix. Kyle Hughley, a.k.a. Special K.

Back in the day when I was younger, hunger, looking to fill me belly with that rallies. 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

0: That will wrap up today's Hughley Hustle Home Mix. It's now time for Kyle Hughley, a.k.a. 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
1: And it's your boy Special K, another Short Bus Records banger, baby, baby. Now listen up, everybody. With the war against Iran, food and gas prices soaring, voter suppression, black people's rights being stripped while white supremacists are rewarded, all have distracted us from Trump's involvement in the Epstein files. Here's What About the Files. It's another bang on Short Bus Records, baby, baby.

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15: Did you know that almost half the vegetables and more than three quarters of the fruit that we eat in this country come from just one state, California? Yeah, it's true. And according to a new report by the Environmental Working Group, a health advocacy organization, a lot of this produce is tainted with PFAS, which are sometimes referred to as forever chemicals. Why? Well, the EPA says pesticides keep America's food supply safe, abundant, and affordable. And of course, these chemicals are used in every state, not just California. Now, if you are worried, though, about how much you're consuming, the best thing to do is to buy organic produce, if and when you can. Organic or not, you should rinse all fruits and vegetables under running water. Don't use any soap. And as one epidemiologist told us, use a brush on sturdier items like carrots, potatoes, and cucumbers. I'm Dr. Sanjay Gupta, helping you live a better life.
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0: That was Tone Stith Fly. Now, coming up next, we got a song for when your mom and daddy were still together. Plus, if you want to know if you can really trust him, we got to let you know on my top five. That's coming up in 15 minutes. Now it's time for What You Need to Know with the one and only Sybil Wilkes.
1: It's Sybil Wilkes with What We Need to Know. President Trump signed an executive order creating a new classification for thousands of federal employees in policy-related positions. This move would make certain workers easier to hire and fire. Supporters say it will improve accountability and performance, while federal employee unions argue that it could discourage workers from speaking out about misconduct or political pressure. Concerns are growing about federal disaster preparedness. The Federal Emergency Management Agency, or FEMA, lost nearly 20% of its workforce since President Trump returned to office, including a significant number of senior career employees. Emergency management experts warn staffing shortages could complicate disaster response if a major storm strikes this year. The New York Knicks rode deep into the heart of Texas and stole some hearts, striking first in the NBA Finals 105-95. I'm Sybil Wilkes. Be informed. Be empowered. Power.
0: Thank you so very much, Sybil. Jazz man.
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1: It is the DL Hughley Show, your 2026 edition. In case you're going to be in Nyack, New York, I will be there this Friday, Saturday, and Sunday. Two Friday, two Saturday, and one Sunday. So come check me out if you take a notion. I guess game two is tomorrow, right?
3: Yes.
4: Yep.
1: Or is it Saturday?
3: No, it's tomorrow.
1: Yeah, game two is tomorrow. It's going to be interesting. New York, I tell you, there's a lot of stuff going on here. So the NBA Finals, every bar was packed. The soccer game is coming here, right? So people are...
5: Oh, the World Cup.
1: World Cup, yeah. But did you see where this is the most people that have left the United States of America in one period since the World War II, one of the World Wars?
3: Yeah, this is like one of the first times where you have negative growth. Yeah, more people leaving than coming in. Yeah.
1: And travel is down 30% in America.
3: Mm-hmm.
1: I wonder why.
6: Yeah, I think we get it.
3: Yeah, we get it.
7: They get it.
1: I'm telling you.
7: You don't want to wind up in a detention center.
1: And it's bad for business. And you expect people to come to the World Cup after they seen how the way you trade everybody with accents and dark skin? No.
3: They decrease the personnel, the border when you're coming in and all that stuff. Mm-hmm.
7: Yeah, they created this special visa for people that's going to visit, and they expected millions. But so far, as of today, 16,000 people has only got those visas. So what's going to happen with the rest of those people?
1: Yeah, it's going to be more people that work there than go to see it.
7: Exactly.
1: But the tickets are really high, too.
7: Yeah.
1: But I think New York is doing something dope. New York, I think you can get $50 tickets here. Wow. That Mondami is doing a great job here, man. He really
5: is. Incredible. He really cares about the people, and you can see it.
1: He does. He does. For a Muslim, he sure is. He acts very Christian.
5: No.
7: You're getting chocolate in my peanut butter now. You're back up there, pal.
1: Boy. For a Muslim, boy, he sure is very Christ-like. That's what I'm saying.
5: Let's just move on.
7: Yeah.
1: From a religion that, you would never expect. Like, he's done better for this city than the Catholics that run it in. I know that. All right, coming up, we got a song from When Your Mom and Daddy Were Still Together. We got my top five, plus a little note from the GED section that we will cover today's top stories with what's trending on the DL Hughley Show. Right now, here's Olivia Dean. It is the DL Hughley Show.

That was Olivia Dean, Man I Need. If you want to know if you can really trust him, I'll let you know in my top five. That's up after a song from When Your Mom and Daddy Were Still Together, The Spinners. Could It Be I'm Falling in Love on the D.L. Hughley Show.

0: When your mom and daddy were still together, the Spinners, Could It Be I'm Falling in Love. Now, if you want to know if you can really trust him, we're going to let you know. Jazz and Give Us Five Signs He's Lying to Your Face by Julia Austin.
1: Number five, he lasts for no reason.
2: Where were you last night?
3: Girl.
1: Oh, wait till I tell you.
2: You won't believe it.
1: Number four of the top five signs he is lying to your face. He gets mad at you for asking. For anything. He just gets irritated, you know, any question.
3: Why you gotta know?
1: Stop. What do you mean with the weather? What's the weather?
2: You always gotta ask. Come on.
1: Number three of the top five signs he is lying to your face. He pretends to stare into the distance.
3: Yeah, because that eye contact.
0: Little stuff lost in thought. Like, yeah.
3: That eye contact.
1: Lost in thought. Yeah.
3: Look at
1: number two of the top five signs he's lying to your face. He got scratches all over his face. Mm-hmm.
2: You were lying to somebody.
1: That's not allergies.
2: Oh, when he scratched your face. Oh, yeah, that's body language. When people scratch your face when they talk to you, they're usually not.
1: Yes. Oh, for sure. That too.
4: My razor is still. I got to get some new blades.
1: Mm-hmm. And the number one of the top five signs he is lying to your face, he pauses before answering.
2: You got to think about it, you know.
1: You got to get that lie right.
2: Yeah, you got to remember what I told you yesterday. I can't get up. Got to make sure it sync up, man.
0: All right, come here. We got a little note from the GED section. That's up in 15 minutes. It's the D.L. Hughley Show.
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5: 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If I can just get that, that would be all
1: I
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24: A Better Life with Dr. Sanjay Gupta.
25: Slowly but surely, AI is seeping its way into every corner of our lives. One area perhaps I didn't expect is diet advice. A new study out of Turkey found that chatbots are recommending to teen boys and girls that they restrict their daily calories to dangerously low levels and eat a balance of nutrients that are kind of out of whack. Remember, teenagers are growing, one pediatrician told us. If they aren't getting enough nutrition, it can really stunt their growth on a number of levels. And in extreme cases, it can lead to significant health consequences. Large language models, LLMs, they are designed to agree with you. So if you're looking to lose weight, they're going to push you pretty hard in that direction. They also sometimes don't know how to tell the difference between good information and bad information. And you know who does? Your doctor. I'm Dr. Sanjay Gupta, helping you live a better life.

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That was Usher and LMA, Don't Waste My Time. So just so we have the facts dialed in, the senatorial race in Texas comes down to James Tallarico versus Ken Paxton, right? It is the Christian versus the crook. And it looks like the crook has the inside track to win. He was endorsed by Donald Trump, a 34-time felon, who is credibly accused of being on the Epstein list. We can't think that corruption is a misnomer. We can't think that sexual assault is a misnomer. We can't think that, you know, bribery and fraud is a misnomer. Those are not disqualifiers anymore. But Ken Paxton, in addition to being impeached by his own people, so you can't say they were crazy leftists. It was the Texas House did it. They convicted him. Impeached him. He was saved, and he was later on acquitted. He is a one-man crime wave. Between him and Donald Trump and their indictments, that's probably triple the age of many of the victims that they allow things to happen to. So you have a man who openly touts his Christianity. And the worst thing that Ken Paxton can say about him is that he is a vegan. That's your point of attack. I would rather have a candidate that loves soy as opposed to consorting sexual assaulting boys. And that's exactly what is alleged to happen. We don't have to talk about it. It's not some theory. It is not some, far deep, on the internet, in the deep reaches of the internet. It is fact. This man allowed a man who was raping a little 7 to 10-year-old, raping him. He gave him a lenient sentence. He wanted him to only serve one day. Now, I can understand the difference between political ideologies, but it is consistent. This is not the first time this president has endorsed somebody that was accused of pedophilia failure. He did it in the Alabama race when Roy Moore Jr. was running. Remember that? They wouldn't even let that guy go to the mall. Why is it the people that claim to be the most Christ-like, that claim to love this country, allow such things to happen in the name of political expediency? In the name of power, you allow all these things to happen. It used to be a time when these things were a death knell to your career. Now they have to seem to be a part of your resume. Allowing someone who you want to be the Senate, who represents you in the Senate, to allow them to abuse children and to give them lenient sentences says more about this, more about the people that will vote for him than it does about him. He's just being him. He's just being who he is. You can tell a person is by the association they keep. And these people have decided, a lot of people in the electorate have decided that it is better to protect pedophiles than to actually listen to another, to listen to an alternate argument. In addition to all the crime, he's a one man, the money and the grifting and the adultery and the, you know, whatever else he's involved in, allowing someone to abuse children should be a disqualifier, full stop. But it isn't, and it never has been. Another party would never let that happen. They would never let you credibly accused of either pedophilia, being light of pedophilia, or associated with them, and keep running for that job. But this is where we are right now. Now, you are allowing the abuse of children while you turn the other way. And if you vote for them, you are complicit, and there's no other way around it. Now, black people, we have a tendency to say F those kids. But apparently, a lot of people are okay with letting people do it. That's a little note from the GED section. It's the D.L. Hughley Show.

0: Jazz man.
1: What jazz man?
0: Tell these good people what's trending.
1: So I have to talk about this. It is trending, and that is the case regarding Carmelo Anthony out of Texas. Skip and I were talking about this, and
0: not the
1: basketball player. This is the one, the high school player, the track meet in Frisco. Yes. Remember when he went into a 10 and a guy was kind of provoking him a little bit, and he said, "Touch me and see what happens," and he pulls out a knife. Well, the problem is now, you know, the jury has been seated, but they had a lot of trouble getting a jury together, because a lot of people were like, look, he looks like a kid. That's my first thing. I don't feel comfortable sending a kid to prison. And now, you know, we find out that they were asking people about their thoughts about immigration. And so people are wondering, does this guy even have a chance of getting a good trial? Which, I mean,
2: nobody looks like him or us.
1: Nobody looks like him. You're absolutely right. You know, so it's 12 juries. They have 6 alternates, you know. I don't know. I feel a little nervous about this guy.
0: He was a little kid, right?
1: Who was but he's still a kid.
0: Were bullying him, right?
2: Yeah,
0: those dudes were bullying him, right?
2: Yeah. Allegedly, yep. the guy who got killed,
0: and they were big dudes, right?
2: Was provoking, and you know, allegedly, yeah. That's what happened.
0: I watch you celebrate a homeless dude getting choked to death on a train.
1: Yeah,
0: I watch you celebrate a kid getting shot by a vigilante after they told him not to follow him. Now, obviously, I'm very sad that this young man died. But if somebody's bigger than you, you got a knife and you feel threatened, things like that can tend to happen.
2: Mm-hmm.
0: Yeah. You just let a kid get shot in the back running away from you. You justify that. So let's miss me with the self-aggrandizement.
1: Mm. Yeah, I mean, I don't know. Anyway, also trending, this fan, you guys have been watching the game. Apparently, this fan ran out on the court to get a selfie with Wimby. Yeah. But people are feeling sorry for him because they're saying he didn't really get a selfie. He just got a picture of himself and maybe like the knees or elbows of the player.
0: And he also got a court date.
3: Yeah.
1: And he got banned from
0: life. He also got a court date.
1: Too.
0: And I think he helped break their rhythm, too.
2: Yeah. Mm. Get a probably, selfie. Yeah. He got his knee. When you stand up next to Wimby, you probably gonna get a picture of his knee.
0: He should have got his ass whooped. Somebody could get hurt. They don't know who you are running on the court like that.
2: For real.
1: Yeah, man, I think that's the bigger question. The bigger issue is safety, you know, for the players and everything, you know. It's just crazy. But that's what's trending. Yeah,
0: man. We'll get a picture of your booking slip. That's what we'll have a picture.
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0: It is the D.L. 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
26: For the ninth year in a row, Finland has been named the happiest country in the world. That's according to the World Happiness Report put out every year by the Wellbeing Research Center at the University of Oxford in the UK. Two other Nordic nations, Iceland and Denmark, came in at numbers 2 and 3. Now, having spent quite a bit of time in these countries over my 2.5 decades as a journalist, I can tell you that this is not at all that surprising. There's an entirely different way of thinking in these countries. We before me, you might say. In other words, the mentality is less adversarial and much more, we're all in this together. One other interesting thing that came up was that no matter where someone lived, the more time they spent on social media, the less happy they were. Want to smile? It's simple. Put your phone away for a bit. I'm Dr. Sanjay Gupta, helping you live a better life.
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0: It's the DL Hughley Show. 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
8: You're going to be on stage, man. Come on, man.
9: If we could afford to go,
1: I try to do right, and evil's all around me. Around.
9: We just your fans.
8: We can't afford to go. We got the employee discount. We can't even go.
9: Come on, bro.
1: I think I can get you a room in steerage. Don't worry. You might have to be with the crew, but
9: yeah, I got to roll for a little while. But
8: back in the steam room,
1: if you're going to be in New York, NYIAX specifically, I will be there in the Palisades at Levity Live, two Friday, two Saturday, and one Sunday. So come check me out. If you're taking notes, Jasmine Sanders, what did you learn today, my dear?
10: Well, what I did know is that all this week, in Minneapolis anyway, is officially Prince Celebration Week. And that's because we're coming up on his birthday, June 6th. And there are going to be some new unreleased tracks from Prince called Timeless. One that's being released. I think it's like 10 songs that are going to be released.
11: Correct.
10: 10 songs we've never heard before.
11: From his early season to the
10: That's
11: the,
10: right.
11: The
10: all the way to the late.
1: Yeah, somebody going to make some money. Why should we? Well, just because he's not here to tell us what
10: he's got
1: to
10: this
1: do,
10: huge vault, too, by the way. Yeah. That's full, like packed, overrun. So why leave it in the closet?
9: Michael Jackson making money. He's going to make some
10: money. I
9: know,
10: that's
9: too.
10: Right.
1: Well, no, he's not, but it's a stadium.
9: Same difference.
10: And then there's that.
1: Skip, my man Cheatham, what'd you learn today?
8: You know what? Tonight, I got date night done with Wifey. We going out doing something a little different, man. A candlelight. They do it like this orchestra, and they're featuring hip-hop from the 90s, but they're playing it on an orchestra and all that stuff with candlelights and all that stuff. Pretty cool, man. I'll let y'all know how I go.
1: Wow. So you going to listen to OPP by candlelight. That's
8: good. By an orchestra. Yeah, string orchestra. Hey, man.
9: You wear your new leather skirt.
1: That sounds nice and romantic.
8: Yeah.
1: To the window, to the wall. Oh, my goodness. Okay,
8: played on a cello with a flute accompaniment.
1: Come on. Don't say nothing to me about Andre 3000 and violin. Don't say nothing to me about that. All right, if you're not going to Happy Hour, no worries. We're going to bring the party straight to you with the Hughley House Party. Plus, we're going to give you another hot new song with my Day Butt of the Week and another episode where people get to tell me exactly what they think of me called
12: FDL Hughley.
1: I'm getting F tomorrow, and I'm so excited. There's nothing you can do about it. It's the DL Hughley Show. We will definitely see you on the other side. Kyle, my favorite short bus operator. Pull that string. We got to go.
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1: You already know, so
0: we got both vibes. 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

0: Hello, is this Jennifer Evans?
1: Yes.
0: Did you enter a contest at a radio station recently?
1: Yes, I did.
0: Yeah. You remember what contest?
1: Spring something.
0: Yeah. You're getting close. You're getting there. Spring Fling Music Festival 2026.
1: Yes. Yeah, absolutely. Yes, I remember now.
0: Yeah. Mobile, Alabama.
1: Mobile, yes. Mobile, Alabama.
0: Yes.
1: Jennifer. Yes, sir.
0: You're going.
1: I don't believe this. I cannot believe this.
0: You are going to Mobile, Alabama for the biggest Southern Soul show in the world.
1: Oh my God. I never won nothing. Oh, my God. Thank you so much.
0: You're welcome. King George, Tucker, Sir Charles Jones, TK Soul, Pokey, and more, over 40 artists are performing.
1: Oh my goodness.
0: Congratulations. 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
8: A better life with Dr. Sanjay Gupta.
9: Heart disease is still the leading cause of death here in the United States and around the world. But what if there was something you could do earlier in life to reduce the odds of becoming a statistic? Well, here in the United States, tens of millions of adults already take a statin to lower their cholesterol. But new guidance put out by the American College of Cardiology and the American Heart Association now emphasize that treating high cholesterol sooner could significantly reduce a person's lifetime risk of heart attack or stroke. How early are we talking? In your 30s, believe it or not. Of course, you need to talk to your doctor about whether statins are right for you, but you should know that the evidence is really starting to stack up that shows the earlier you get a jump on reducing lifelong exposure to plaque-causing lipids and lipoproteins, the better the odds are going to be for you. Make sure you get your cholesterol checked. That's the first step. I'm Dr. Sanjay Gupta, helping you live a better life.
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6: You ever wake up in the middle of the night or maybe first thing in the morning and notice drool on your pillow? 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